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2: Yo.
1: Open up, man.
2: What do you want, man?
1: My girl just caught me.
2: You made her catch you?
1: I don't know how I let this happen.
2: With who?
1: The girl next door, you know?
2: Man.
1: I don't know what to do.
2: Say it wasn't you.

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Let's get the party started. See you at the bar, you was hardly talking. That's when I knew that your heart was scarring. Friends to lovers need a part to star in. Like, wait, babe, let me

And have we got nothing?

0: Good morning and happy Friday. It is Three Men and a Mic finally. Matt Sterry, Andrew Calvey and myself. And you know what they say? Do you know, I keep hearing Thursday's the new Friday. No,
1: yes, really?
0: Friday is the original Friday.
1: Yeah.
0: Friday's the original Friday. Matt, today's theme.
2: Today's theme is anything relating to weather, isn't it? Rain, snow, sun,
0: whatever.
2: Thunderstorms,
0: Thunder.
2: Whatever you want.
0: Whatever the weather. Who was that one for, incidentally? We had a couple of requests on that.
3: That was for, definitely for Grix in Croydon.
2: Oh, good.
0: Yes, good bit of housekeeping there, Andrew, because a couple of people did ask for that. Grix, and I'll have to look it up.
1: I'll look it up. No. You leave it to me.
0: All right, Matt, while he's looking
1: you
0: it up.
1: You stand on ones and twos.
0: Matt, what's the old dog and bone sitting on today?
2: Dog and bone is your brother has found a sort of a aluminium collar for some scaffold or something you're sitting on today.
0: All right, Andrew's never seen that in action before. A bit of aluminium
2: scaffold.
0: Yeah, he's done it.
2: So the phone number is 01245 95 96 97.
0: Andrew, Omar sent it in. Okay, thank you very much. Nicely done, Andrew. Have you even used a ladder in anger before?
1: Yeah.
0: All right, you've been up a ladder.
2: We went up more than two steps.
1: Before I started getting agoraphobia or whatever it is.
0: What's the fear of heights?
1: Don't know. Or is that going outside? Anyways, good news.
2: Good news.
0: We've got some.
1: Did you see the cricket yesterday?
2: No.
0: What, England playing New Zealand?
1: Yeah, I don't watch the cricket a lot, and it happened to be on. Ollie Robbins got three wickets. He hadn't played for England for 2 years. Got three wickets in his first over.
2: Oh, did he?
1: Yeah, for zero runs.
0: Oh, blimey.
2: So,
1: I'm not a cricket fan. I was shouting at the telly when it was on.
0: So, please tell me he's an English player.
1: Yeah.
2: So last week or 2 weeks ago, Marky Moe stepped in the house, yes?
1: Yeah.
2: And do you remember I was working at Bow, and I sent a picture in, didn't I?
1: You certainly did.
2: And what was the picture?
1: It was a naughty picture.
2: Right, of me doing something to West Ham.
1: You were waving, weren't you, near the West Ham?
0: With
1: waving.
0: One finger. You're just waggling a finger.
2: Let me just tell you something. That little picture cost me £100 because I went down a bus lane.
1: Ah, you're kidding. Karma.
0: Karma chameleon.
2: So there you go, Marky Moe. You got your karma back.
1: Send Marky Moe the invoice.
2: Yeah.
0: So we're trying to... Matt, did you read anything out?
2: Yeah, I read out the phone number.
0: Let's do it. And there's the email address. What is the email address? Let's get some emails sent in this
2: email
0: morning.
2: The email address is studio@citysound.radio. Of course it is.
0: So Omar has requested that first song, It's Raining Men. His colleague that he sits pretty much next to at work, Steve, has asked for November Rain, Guns N' Roses. It's over 8.5 minutes.
1: Whoa.
0: Exactly. And so we ain't going to play it a whole lot. Matt, what are you laughing at, Matt?
2: I can't read that.
1: Is that going to be like a big guitar intro or something?
0: I don't know, but it's 8.5 minutes. But Stevie Dalton wants it. I'm going to leave the light. Do you know the song? November Rain, Guns N' Roses?
2: No.
0: Let's have a little listen.
1: Yeah.
0: Dramatic open.

Morning, bad boys. Dodge here. It's boiling in Bali today, so here's a smoking hot classic to get you grooving on a Friday morning. Martha and the Vandellas, Heatwave.

0: That's for Dodge, a.k.a. Polecat, who's over... He lives in Bali now, I think.
1: What, Lives
0: he?
1: Lives?
0: I think Lives lives, yeah. Living his best life in Bali.
1: Okay.
0: Living his best life in Bali. How many 50-plus old men does it take to sign into WhatsApp? Definitely more than three, right?
2: Yeah, obviously.
0: We're having a mission failure. We've got the phone, we've got the WhatsApp account, but for the life of me, can we get into WhatsApp? But we get it cracked. Right, where are we at this morning, Matt? We've apple pies.
2: Apple pies.
1: Done. Coffee's done.
2: I've got some more bits in the fridge, which are just...
1: Oh, have
2: like,
1: you?
2: Yeah.
1: Okay, I did wonder if you had a little surprise for us.
2: I always have a little surprise.
0: Right. And Matt, this week, the thing that we all dread of happening happened to Matt. He lost his phone
2: Can I say one thing? So, I lost my phone on Saturday in the Blackwater. My son was not my best friend that time. And being without a phone is not good. So, Saturday night, I've gone down a pub, I've gone to a party, I've had a few drinks, and I've realised it was your Sarah's birthday. Do you remember?
1: Yeah, you did.
2: So I realised, and I'm thinking, oh, I've got no phone, I need to message her, so I'm going to my Joe, have you got a number? She went, no. So I've actually, in the middle of the kitchen, asked Alexa to phone Andrew.
1: We thought that was a bit weird, you ringing us up at like 10 o'clock at night. We were in bed.
2: That was it, yeah. So there you go, I apologise, but I had no phone, and I had to work out how to phone.
1: Did you not find it liberating in any way, not having a phone?
2: Yeah, it was all right. It was quite nice.
1: I like it when I forget my phone sometimes.
2: Yeah, no one was around. No one could check on you.
1: Yeah.
0: Shout out to Lenny in Cyprus.
1: Yo, yo, yo.
0: And shout out to Mickey Chinnock, MC Chinnock. Good morning to you all. Good morning to Auds in Turkey. Oh, is she back in Turkey?
2: No, she must be back now, I think.
0: I'm not sure. Maybe she's back. We are going to go... We're going to give the floor to... can't give him the floor because he didn't send a voice message.
1: Who that?
0: Gabe goes for some obscure stuff sometimes. Full Force Scow and Van Morrison.
1: Gabe.
0: Yeah, Gabe, my son.
2: Oh, okay. Cool.

0: Good morning, Stuart Calvi, Matt Sterry and Andrew Calvi. This is Rick Wasker. I'm actually calling from Marseille in France today. And speaking of weather, it's actually rather warm here. It's 23 degrees Celsius and lovely, lovely sunshine. But yesterday, in a place called Sète in France, and started raining, and then in the evening we had a double rainbow. So I'm going to send a photo to you, Stu, and you can have a look at that and maybe describe it to everyone who's listening, because it really was an absolutely amazing sight to behold. Now, I've not been on these airwaves for a while, so very, very nervous to be back on City Sound, to tell you that. But I'm going to be back in July, end of July, so hopefully I'll be able to come on your show and we can have a proper chat. Anyway, boys, great show, loving what you're doing, and can you please play Purple Rain by Prince? I think that's going to be very fitting for your show. See you soon. Keep up the great work.
1: Nice work, Rick, and congratulations on your promotion. And Bill Withers, we had Ain't No Sunshine for Pete in Latchingham. I never meant

0: Audrey's confirmed she's still in Turkey on the girls' trip. Aud, are you in bed or sunbed? Down at the buffet breakfast?
1: Maybe she's still out from the night before.
0: I like that.
2: Still out.
0: That's that man's Harry's man mind thinks, isn't it?
1: Yeah. Doing the walk of shame.
0: Oh, of course.
1: With her shoes, just carrying her shoes along.
0: Yeah.

0: Good morning, Pamela. She's on her first cup
1: morning,
0: of tea.
1: Ma'am. Morning, Pam.
0: And for those that don't know who Pamela is, it's Mrs. Sterry. But not Matt's wife, Matt's mum. And a crowded house, four seasons in one day. Would have any of you two thought of that?
2: No.
0: That one got a couple of
2: requests. That is actually really good.
0: A couple of requests. Jason Rudd, who's going to have his own show here at City Sound in a few weeks' time. MC Chinook as well.
1: Do you know, I think that Prince gets more requests than any other artist.
0: Yeah. He does, doesn't he?
2: It seems to be on... Yeah.
0: And Sarah, is she down at the gym? She's down the gym. Is it leg day? Is it
2: leg day? Leg day Friday.
0: We've not heard from her yet. We've not heard from Sarah to see if she's down the gym.
1: Do you think I've ever done leg day?
2: No, I don't know if you've done any day.
1: True that.

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1: That is a great song. That really is, isn't it? Come on.
5: Oh, hey, yeah, I agree.

This is for Mad Dog. He did not look a Mad Dog. Bumped into him yesterday, met him at the Chelmsford Volunteer Services thing yesterday. He was with his daughter, and this is what he wanted, Mungo Jerry. In the summer.

0: Does this song make you feel nostalgic in any way?
1: Yeah, and I think it's aged better than you think it has. I actually like it.
2: Yes.
1: It's come back.
2: What was it from? It was off of something, wasn't it?
0: Don't know.
2: Off a TV series or something?
0: Takes you back to the 70s.
1: Yeah, let's have a listen.

0: Matt, tell us what that song reminds you of. Go
1: well,
0: on.
1: I've just had a little search up. It was, and I knew it was off. It was off of Only Fools and Horses When They Go to Margate.
0: Down on the old Sharabang.
1: Do you remember that? Do you remember the Roman Galley? Galley, isn't it? Roman Galley. Yeah. You went there beforehand and afterwards.
2: Always. Sarah Ingatestone says she's doing double gym today, reformer and fit club.
0: Do leg day for Andrew.
2: Yeah.
0: Sarah, do leg day for Andrew. Sarah Ryder has got to the gym. She had a bit of an earphone emergency, but she's managed to. I know they'd run out of battery, but she's found some. So Sarah's on the old treadmill. Good morning to Gary in Spain. Mate Gary, unfortunately, he's not in the best of health at the minute, Gal. Sending you loving vibes. Big thoughts from the City Sound team. We are three men and a mic.
2: Get well soon, Gary.
1: Yeah,
2: Jordan in Muscat is listening. He's got his wingman back. Marky Moe's back.
1: Oh, is he?
2: Yeah.
1: Back.
2: Yeah.
1: Is he enjoying it?
2: The lovebirds have been reunited.
1: Did he enjoy the peace?
0: big shout out to Phil in Malta as well. Now, as Mungo Jerry started, I said that there was a big volunteer service thing down in Chelmsford yesterday. City Sound were there. Loud and proud, and a lady came along and put a request in, and then she brought her dad along, and he wanted Mungo Jerry, and I said, what's your name? He said Mad Dog. He did not look like a Mad Dog at all. I'm not sure if he's earned that name.
2: Who was the footballer?
1: You don't know.
2: There was a footballer that called Mad Dog as well, wasn't there? Was there a West Ham player?
1: Have I got to search that?
2: No.
0: Can't tell a book by its cover. Well, his daughter wants Patrick Swayze. She's like the
2: Witch. I think all the women want Patrick Swayze.
1: Oh, yeah.
0: Good song. Yeah. Sarah Ryder's come in with a good one. Matt, when I told you what it was, Rain or Shine, five star.
1: Yes, I've got that vinyl. How old does that make me feel? Mm.
0: Matt, do you want to do the old housekeeping while we're at it?
1: So let's do it. The WhatsApp number is 07568 771825, or you can email us at the studio, and it's studio@citysound.radio.
0: And Katie's just sent in a message saying Mad Dog will be thrilled you played his song now. Katie, thank you very much for popping along by the old City Sound kiosk thing yesterday. Why is your dad called Mad Dog? That's what we want to know. Or can't you tell us? But get your dancing shoes on, Katie. This one's for you.

0: Gary in Spain's confirmed who Mad Dog in football was, Andrew. Apparently it was Martin Allen, West Ham player.
1: There you go.
0: He was Mad Dog.
1: And I was going to say, all of our female lady listeners, their mornings just got a little bit better after that.
2: Yeah, they all love a bit of Patrick.
1: Yeah, the women love Patrick Swayze.
0: KP, is that true?
1: Oh, Dirty Dancing.
2: Dirty Dancing, KP, on the early morning breakfast show, yeah. Definitely. Well, I want to know what KP stands for.
1: A few of the girls might have just gone back to bed.
0: Peanuts, isn't it?
2: It's peanuts. Your local Katie Price.
0: Yes. No, it wasn't Katie Price, that's for sure. Rain or Shine now, it's first Sarah Ryder.
2: Yeah.
0: We love this, and we've seen them live, haven't we, Andrew?
1: Yeah.
0: 06, back in the day.

Hey, fellas. Good morning, 3 Men and a Mic. Hope you guys are doing well on this Friday morning. Sun's trying to come out. The music is rocking. So I'm going to put in a request because there's a lot of requests for rain. I'm going to try to turn that around. So could you guys play Walking on Sunshine by Katrina and the Waves? Wishing everybody a great weekend. Take care, fellas. Bye.

0: Slick Kenny. Katrina and the Waves.
1: His voice. I missed his voice.
2: Feel good factor to that song for sure.
0: Yeah, Walking on Sunshine.
2: This one, we don't know the artiste, do we?
0: Len is the artist.
1: Right.
0: No ideas. Gary Nolden in Perth has asked for this.
2: Well, it's an Australian
1: Perth. Yeah, you know this song. I know this song.
0: Do you?
1: Yeah.
2: Still My Sunshine.
0: Okay.
2: Oh, yeah, we do. Yeah,
1: of course
2: we do.
1: You do.

0: Oh, big love to Gary Norden for that song. Just give me a little bit of a...
1: Yeah, and I did know it.
0: Let's give me the sort of...
1: I just didn't hear it as quick as you boys heard it, that's all.
0: Feel the chills on that one. Next week's theme, Andrew.
1: Islands.
0: Yes. And the origination of that request? That
1: Pat theme? Benzie lives on an island.
0: Yeah.
1: Vinyl Island or
2: something. Vinyl Island. Vinyl City, isn't it?
0: In the main US of A. So anything to do with islands next week. We've said islands in the stream.
1: We're going to ban it. We'll play it, but you can't request it.
0: Because everyone's going to go for
3: it. We have islands in the stream.
0: So anything to do with an island, islands or anything like that. Pat Benzie, a man over in Maine, the US of A. He's sent that theme.
1: It is called Vinyl Island, isn't it?
0: It is
1: Vinyl Haven. Vinylhaven.
0: Vinylhaven. So, last week we did a online, on-air review of a video footage of our mate Phil doing a dance. We love how interactive it is. For radio, it isn't so good that we're watching videos and you can't see it, but nonetheless, just indulge us. Our mate Dave Green, he's sent in his weather-related song, but he's also sent in some footage of him. So his is to do with windsurfing, okay? He was a thrill seeker. And by the way, is a knot quicker or slower than in a miles per hour? Because I think he was going like 50 knots. Is a knot? Well, how does that compare to miles per hour?
1: It's quick on water. But can I just say one thing?
0: Yeah.
1: Say he is. Don't say he was.
0: Oh, well, okay.
1: Give it back to him.
0: Okay. That's a good point.
1: He is a thrill seeker.
0: That's a good point. So what we're going to do, because this isn't the song that he's playing. There is a bit of music playing. But he sent some footage of him out windsurfing on the Ray over in Shoeburyness. So we're going to put it online now. And there's a bit of music. This is Dave Green doing his windsurfing. Back in the day, look at that. Yeah, and a nice bit of funky music in the background as well. Could you do that?
1: I like the music. Can he do flips?
0: He could do flips, yeah. He could do jumps. Anyone else out there a windsurfer?
2: Oh, I like the way
0: he's got some skills there, hasn't he?
2: Turn around then.
0: Right, so the challenge out there is to any of you out there, okay, if you want to send in a video of something that you're good at, it could be Sarah Ryder on the treadmill, it could be Gary in Spain doing something, it could be Phil in Malta, Lenny in Cyprus, and we'll do a little on-air review of your skill while you film it. Keep it clean. Keep it clean. That's all we ask for.
1: Mostly.
0: Mostly clean. Anyway.
1: Depends who's sending it in.
0: Right, we've had enough of that video of Dave windsurfing, but it does look rather good.
1: I like the music to that, though.
0: Yeah, good music.
1: I was into that.
0: I've got to try and find his voice, mate.
1: Might have Shazam that.
0: Listen, you've got to buy me a little bit of time, gents. Do you want to read out the phone numbers or anything like that while I find Dave's voice note?
2: I could definitely do that. So the WhatsApp number is 07568-771-825. Or if you want to email, it's studio@citysound.radio. And it's not... A miles per hour is faster than a knot.
0: Isn't it?
2: Yes, it is.
1: Even though I would say... Okay. All right.
2: That'd
1: have been about 40 mile an hour by the looks of it.
2: Yeah.
1: I just did the maths in my head.
0: After 7 a.m. we're going to have Julian Rimmer with his Rimmerick hopefully calling in to save the day. But we're going to give the floor to Greeno.
4: Good morning, three men and a mic. Greeno here. Happy Friday to you guys and your listeners. Now, we've got a great theme in my mind. Weather. I'm going to go for wind, which I know will raise a chuckle in the studio. Now, look, when I was a lad and I was learning to windsurf, which then became an obsession, the internet didn't exist. And the shipping forecast was our moment of truth. Our trusted guide, Humber, Thames, Dover, southwesterly 5 to 7, 6 to gale force 8. That was happy days and our weekend was on. So, the song I'd like you to play for me is The Shipping Forecast by David Moore, performed by the BBC Symphony Orchestra. It's only 2 minutes 30 seconds long, guys, so just enjoy and relax. Cheers. Bye.

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1: Wrongs of the Henry Novak case after meeting with his parents at Downing Street. Sakir says he had a moving discussion about Henry. His parents also met with Conservative leader Kemi Badenoch yesterday.
2: Politicising these issues is when one party tries to get political gain out of it. The only people who should gain now are young people across our country whose safety we're all concerned about. Trust in the police being improved and the family getting closure.
1: Andrew Mountbatten-Windsor paid almost no rent himself but sublet the cottages on his Royal Lodge estate for 20 years. An investigation also revealed the King foots the bill for Princess Beatrice and Princess Eugenie's accommodation in royal palaces, despite them being non-working royals. Pandemics could be prevented before they begin thanks to an AI vaccine. Scientists have used AI to create new vaccine technology that could provide immunity against whole families of viruses. And Liverpool have appointed Andoni Iriola as their new head coach. He says he's ready for the challenge. From Radio News Hub, I'm Frankie Hersine.
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0: Happy Friday, folks. Happy Friday indeed. Thank Crunchy, it is Friday. This is Three Men and a Mic. It is just gone 7:04, I think, on this Friday, the 5th of June. The weather forecast for tomorrow ain't looking too grand. It's Matt Sterry, Andrew Calvert and myself. The theme today is anything weather-related. So that's what the whole show is sprinkled through. We've got another hour to go. Andrew, how do you feel halfway, Mark?
1: Top of the morning. Feeling good.
0: Match
1: good.
0: Fit. That was Soundgarden. No, that was Crince Clear Water Revival from our mate Julian. Have you ever seen the rain? He's over in İzmir in Turkey where it is
1: still
0: 25
1: away.
0: Degrees. Still away.
1: Feels like he's been away for ages.
0: First week was working from home in İzmir.
2: Oh, that's okay. Right, it was. Yes.
0: So he's got his holiday home, so he's working from home abroad, overseas. So there you go. Julian's voice note is coming in soon for his Remerick, but that was his choice of music. Next week's theme, Andrew?
1: Islands.
0: Islands.
1: Anything island-related. Not Ireland as in the country of Ireland.
0: The Emerald Isle.
1: But it could be. But not islands in the stream.
0: Okay, Matt, housekeeping?
2: Housekeeping, what, phone number, or are we going to go tomorrow?
0: Let's do email. Let's do email and phone number.
1: No, let's do email and WhatsApp. Email,
2: okay. WhatsApp.
1: Because we've got problems with the phone.
2: Are we decided on that or not?
1: Yeah,
0: we've had a phone.
2: Okay, then I can do that. So the WhatsApp number is 07568 771 825, and you can email us at the studio. And it's studio@citysound.radio. So if you've got 50 minutes to do that, or just over.
0: So we, unfortunately, Julian can't call in this morning, so we do like the banter that we have with him, but he has, as ever, delivered his Rimmerick. So, Andrew.
1: Yep. Julian, the floor is yours.
3: 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Greetings to Three Men and a Mic from İzmir. Jules here calling in. This is a fantastic theme this week. The weather, and especially given that I'm in this part of the world where Lord Byron once came, and he was the guy who said, what men call gallantry and the gods call adultery is much more common where the climate is sultry. I can't compete with Lord Byron, but I'm going to give you a Rimmerick this week on the theme of the weather, and here it is. After 3 weeks of Mediterranean heat, I'm ready to return to the familiar beat. Here it's hot, there it's cold. Here I'm young, there I feel old. Back to the snow, the rain, hail and sleet. Look forward to seeing you next week. Very sorry the phone wasn't working. Look forward to chatting. Take care.
1: Jules, have a great day, mate.
2: Yeah.
0: Cheers, mate. And, you know, safe swimming. Safe swimming. Don't forget, he just swims all the way out on one breath.
2: Oh, yeah.
0: All the way out. Crikey, what is all that about? So safe journey back, and we will get you into the studio one day. Now, our mate Phil in Malta has asked for Black Hole Sun, Soundgarden. Anyone got a clue? Any clues, Matt?
1: No, we're rubbish. No clues.
0: Right, okay. Right, I'll leave it open. Let's have a little listen. Lenny will like this guitar intro.

Good morning, fellas. I'm not sure if this qualifies as the true weather song, but a rainy night in Soho by the Pogues. Have a great weekend.

0: Oh, so we like that, didn't we?
1: Yeah, I didn't mind
0: A Rainy Night in Soho.
2: I'd rather hear that at Christmas than the other one.
0: Oh, yeah. As Andrew said, it's about the trumpet. What's that thing that you put on the end
2: it's
0: of a trumpet
2: or something, yeah,
0: to make it a little bit sort of squeakier?
1: It's like a, yeah, like a deadener, isn't it?
0: I don't know, to make it squeakier. Who can tell us what you put on the end of a trumpet?
1: There's some questions
2: to make. Yeah. I think it might be a cap.
1: Yeah.
0: A cap.
1: Could be a cap.
2: Trumpet
1: yeah.
2: cap.
0: Who knows? We certainly don't.
2: Lenny probably will.
0: Talking of Lenny, we've got his voice note coming up fairly shortly. I think I've got the wrong song lined up for him, but don't worry, I'll get that sorted. I don't know what I was going to say. Next week's theme is islands. This week's theme is weather. We are three men and a mic. We've got about 45 minutes left to go. I've got to just switch it up a little bit so I make sure I've got Lenny's playing.
2: So you're doing Lenny's voice note now?
0: I'll do Lenny's voice note.
1: Yeah,
0: now.
1: Go for
0: Let's
1: it.
0: Do it. Let's do that.
3: Good morning, three men and a mic. Finally, the weather has improved in Cyprus. No rain for over a week and it's comfortably 26, 27, maybe even 28 degrees. The downside is the mozzies have been out and they really like the taste of me. Today's theme is all about the weather, and us Brits love to moan about the weather. And songs about the weather tend to be binary, about the sun or the rain. What's really interesting is music is perfect for songs about the weather. Sunny songs tend to be upbeat. Rainy songs tend to be blue. But a song that changes from sunny to raining, well, that would go from major to minor. And that's how a song about the weather gets started. My song choice today talks about the rain has fallen after the thunder has spoken, and that there will still be love around. And I like that sentiment. Can you please play After the Rain Has Fallen by Sting? Love to all. Until next week, be good, be careful.
0: Big love to you, Lenny. We do absolutely always love your voice notes. I sleep in, fire's burning to the night. There's a thread of rain. Kenny's just sent in a message. It's called a trumpet mute.
4: There you go.

0: Lenny, we're feeling those feels there.
1: I really like that.
2: Yeah, I like that.
0: Yeah, we had a little good time to that. Now, listen, we're going to do a little compare and contrast right here, right now. Okay.
2: Go on, then.
0: So far in this studio, we've had two coffees each, we've had an apple pie each, and we've had some Yorkie. Okay, that's how our morning has rolled so far. The next two songs are coming from two Sarahs. One of them's down the gym on a treadmill, and the other Sarah's doing double gym day. Mm. Okay. Compare and contrast those two mornings.
1: I know.
0: Who's got it right and who's got it wrong?
1: We've got it right.
0: I think we've got it right.
2: What? Eating Yorkie?
1: Eating chocolate and apple pies and drinking caffeine.
2: Listen, stop fighting it.
1: Yeah, exactly. Right? Just
2: stop
1: let go.
0: Sarah Ryder, Sarah Calvey, they have come up with their songs, both down doing what they do. Hopefully listening to the show still. But don't blame me if they're not. Andrew, do you know what the song's for?
1: Well, I know for Williams, Gust of Wind.
0: Do you actually know it as well?
1: You know I know it.
0: Do you? I don't know.
1: Yeah.
0: Okay. Well, by the way we roll in the studio, we don't know any of the songs. And for Sarah Ryder,
1: Thunder, Imagine Dragons. Yeah. Fernie will know that.
2: I like this.
1: Yeah.

0: Big shout out to Emma in Ingolstadt. Apparently, you're on the Tool today. So, what is the Tool? Is that the duster or is that the laptop? I reckon it's the duster.
1: Or it might be something else.
0: Or something else.
2: I know this song, of course I do.

0: Emma, I love it, I love it. Laptop and stretching. Always do your stretching when your man's not there.
1: We know what the stretching's all about, don't we? We know what the stretching's all about.
0: You know
1: about.
0: Where he is, he's here.
1: KTP, the mad dog.
0: Mad dog, yeah.
1: We want to know why he is a mad dog. Is he a mad dog? Is he? Don't know. We need to know why. We've only got about 30-odd minutes left to go, folks. Taking us up to 8 a.m. this morning. A few more voice notes to play. Any more coffees to drink? I don't know.
2: 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We are City Sound. City Sound. 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

0: Good morning, Freeman and Mike. Marky Mo here from Muscat. Slightly warm, up to 42 degrees this week. Bit of a shock to the system when I got off the plane Sunday morning. My choice for this week's theme is Mr. Blue Sky by ELO. Love it. I think it was in the Magic Roundabout latterly when the kids were young. Absolutely brilliant. And my dad joke this week is I took my grandma out for a meal the other night and she fell asleep. But it doesn't matter, it was Nando's.
1: Like, oh, boom.

0: Hey, hope you're well. Great apps theme this week. My song choice is a remix of Singing in the Rain by Bin Royale back in 2005. Have a good one. See you soon.
1: Ben was quite clever there. Did you notice that? Because not only did he make a request for the weather.
2: He was doing it in the wind.
1: He was doing it in the wind.
2: Yeah.
1: We actually had sound effects for his choice. Mint Royal, Singing in the Rain. Andrew, you know this one, don't you?
3: Oh, definitely. I'm all over it.
1: Yeah. Matt, you know it, right?
2: Yeah, of course I do. Yeah. Don't be silly.

0: Singing in the Rain there.
1: I like that. That's, I really like that electro beat in the background.
0: Yeah. Well done, Benny boy.
1: Yeah, I can imagine being in the gym to that. Yeah. Only imagine being in the gym. I'm only going to imagine it.
2: Run.
1: Yeah.
2: Okay.
0: So his voice note was with Weather Effects as well. Big shout out to Audrey Parker.
1: Yeah.
2: Yo.
0: Auds, can I ask you one question? Any idea how the house is looking in your absence? How's Alan getting on? Are there piles of plates? What's going on?
1: Alan's gone into full caveman mode.
0: Yeah, I reckon he's not doing any FaceTime videos.
2: Well, when's she back? So what he does, he'll have an hour before she comes on.
1: Well, just if you do it,
2: mass tidy up.
1: Just doing you know, when you sort of blur the background on the FaceTime.
0: While the house is burning down in the background. Ords, Andrew said earlier, was it the walk of shame this morning, or was you tucked up in bed early-ish, out, or in? Apparently, actually, I think they're nursing a bit of a hangover. Big shout out to her mates that she's with, but we don't have any names for her mates yet. Ords, who are they? And we'll say hello to them.
1: The Girl Posse.
0: The Girl Posse. A little weather report, please, from Turkey. Lurky, if you can. Jules is obviously there as well. It's 26 where he is. Matt, you're not feeling the weather tomorrow, are you? Your head is on the microphone. What's wrong? Are you tired?
2: I'm just thinking about the weather.
0: What's wrong?
2: I don't know. It's a weekend.
0: Where's the energy gone?
2: Where's the weekend tomorrow? It's raining.
0: I reckon Audrey and her mate hanging got more energy than you.
2: What's all that about?
0: Got more energy than you. Audrey, we're going to give the floor to Audrey because she can tell us what she wants.
3: Hey, three men and a mic. Happy Friday.
0: Boost.
3: It's Audrey, Anne Marie, and Carol. The girls are on tour in Turkey.
4: Hi, it's Anne Marie, and we have a song to nominate because over here in Turkey it's baking hot and we've had to spend our time in the shade. We hear in the UK you've had a lot of rain, and so our song this week is Umbrella by Rihanna.
3: Ella, Ella, Ella.
5: I agree.
1: Well done, girls. Marie sang quite a composer.
0: Would you reckon that was taken? Where do you reckon they voicemailed that from?
1: A bar.
0: I reckon it's definitely a bar.
2: I need a picture. Can we have a picture?
1: Or in a restaurant.
0: Okay.
2: Let's have a picture.
0: Ladies, we are going to take a selfie, the three of us. We want you to reciprocate. Send us a selfie right here, right now, how you're all looking this morning after a night out. Matt was up at 3:30 this morning, weren't you, Matt? Matt was up.
2: Now you're wondering
0: WhatsApp.
2: Why I'm resting my head on the microphone.
1: Are you stretching?
2: I'm stretching.
1: Right.
0: Yeah, Matt was sending WhatsApps at 3:30 this morning. Anna Marie and Carol. And apparently it's mostly 29 degrees.
2: Oh.
0: Mostly 29 degrees. Are you on the sauce yet already?
1: Beautiful.
0: What is your drink of choice, ladies, on your holiday in Turkey? Anyway, we'll stop talking. We want a selfie. We'll do a

0: Alternate Girlfriends, that was for you, Umbrella Rihanna. Listen, have a fantastic last few days in Turkey. I suspect the wheels have already fallen off, but if they haven't, make sure they do before you get home. Of course, that was Rihanna and Umbrella.
1: Ella.
0: Yeah, so let's do a little bit of... Do you remember, actually, housekeeping, show's coming up.
1: Yes.
2: So tomorrow morning... And I also see her tonight is Hot Hits and Takes. Emmeline, 10 till 12. And Emmeline, I will see you tonight at Colchester United.
0: Okay, so this morning at 10 a.m., Workplace Anthems, I believe, with Tony Knight's in the house. And the Bangers show on...
1: Is it Andy Holmes?
0: Andy Holmes.
1: 5 till 7?
0: Yeah, 5 till 7.
1: Saturday Bangers with a Z. Sizzling Bangers. All types of bangers.
0: Okay, and if you didn't know out there, we love bangers in this studio, don't we, chaps? I'm fuffing around a little bit because I'm trying to work out who the next song is. Lyricist sent in a message. They're up.

0: I'm totally wrong.
1: Still not having a fag.
0: No, he's on the ciggies.
2: Oh, he's back
0: on the ciggies.
2: No.
0: Yeah, he had a shocker driving back up from Norfolk at Cornwall last Friday, 9 hours or something. He had a bit of a meltdown on the M, whatever it was, and stopped at a service station and bought himself some tabs.
3: Try and bring it back, Chris. Try not to.
0: So, Chris up in Derbyshire, safe journey back to Cornwall whenever you're on your way back down there. And Lyris, we've got to break your heart a little bit, I'm afraid. We don't have any time to fit in Harry Belafonte this morning. Sorry, Lyris.
3: This morning, any morning. You pick a morning.
0: Lyris, I think you're going to have to actually come into the studio and press the buttons to get Harry Belafonte. But you are invited, of course. Andrew, the next song is our mate from, what's the island he's from?
3: Vinyl Haven.
0: Vinyl Haven in Maine, good old US of A. He called in last week from Paris. But this week, he ain't called in.
3: I don't know where he is. I think he might have gone back.
0: Lightning Seeds, that's for him. Boney M was for our niece, wasn't it?
3: Emma, yeah.
0: So, first Lightning Seeds for Pat, who's in Europe somewhere. We don't know where. He's certainly not in Vinyl Haven. And he's invited into the studio whenever he's in London.
1: Yeah, definitely.
0: Matt, next week's theme, anything to do with islands, isn't it?
1: Yes. There's a song. What's the song we're not allowed to play?
0: Well, we're going to play it.
3: We'll play it, but you can't request it. Because everyone's going to request it. So, right. Islands in the Stream.
1: Islands in the Stream.
3: Although, when Pat put it out there, he did say there's a remix version of it by somebody.
1: Does Harry Belafonte, has he got a version of it or not?
0: I'm not.

0: We've got selfies coming in. We've got selfie by Lenny from the pool. He's got his six pack out.
1: Yeah.
0: He's looking good, isn't he?
2: Send it to the girls in Turkey.
0: All right, the girls incoming. You've got a selfie of Lenny down around the pool in Cyprus incoming. And his nickname's Tripod, by the way.

MC Chinnick's put an idea out there for us, guys. Do we get a little audience WhatsApp group together? Would everyone like to be together? We won't be talking politics or food photos. But does anybody want a three men and a mic WhatsApp group?

Lenny, the photograph is well received in Turkey. It is well received in Turkey, Lurkey. So, listen, guys, we've got to say goodbyes very soon, but not quite yet. This is Boney M and Sonny for Emma T.

0: sands of time have worked against us. We've got to say our farewells. Big thank you to Gary in Spain, Phil in Malta, Lenny in Cyprus, the girls in Turkey,
1: Thanks. Stockholm Cavemen,
2: Mum,
0: Lloyd in France, in Châtel, Gary in Perth, and all those closer to home listening to us this morning. Thank you very much. Gents, over to you to say goodbyes.
1: Goodbye.
0: That was it.
2: Yeah, I will see you next Friday if I don't see you before. I am at Colchester Football Ground tonight doing my stint for Hospital Radio. There you go, trying to raise money.
0: And don't forget, Matt's on City Sound 8am till 10am Mondays and Tuesdays. Do listen to him. Thank you very much. Pleasure and privilege to spend any of the last 2 hours wherever you are in the world, whether you're a live listener or a mixed clouder. Whatever you're doing for today, folks, stay safe, have fun, big smile on your face. And of course, it is always love, peace and hair grease.
3: Morning, Three Men and Mike. It's Tony Mack here, back in Billericay. A bit of a strange run. Had a DM off of Andrew because we're the girls and it's raining men. And I don't really want to request that. So instead, I'm going to go with Stormzy and Blinded by Your Grace, which is one of my wife's favourites. Keep up the good work. Cheers, fellas.

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1: The family of Henry Novak have been meeting with political leaders as the Prime Minister pledges to right the wrongs of the 18-year-old's murder. Mark, Lucy and Katie Novak also met Conservative leader Kemi Badenoch yesterday.
2: It is very important to depoliticise situations, and the way we do that is by having politicians working together to get the right results, to get a solution, not just complaining about everything. We need to start talking about solutions.
1: For over two decades, Andrew Mountbatten-Windsor had been receiving private income from subletting properties on his Royal Lodge estate while paying almost no rent himself. The findings come after an investigation by the National Audit Office. Detectives have made a new appeal for information to help solve the murder of 25-year-old Melanie Hall on the 30th anniversary of her disappearance. The 25-year-old was last seen at the Cadillacs nightclub in Bath in the early hours of June the 9th, 1996. And bison are being introduced in Cumbria to try and improve the environment. It's after a successful reintroduction scheme in Kent. From Radio News Hub, I'm Frankie Hersein.
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0: 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Weather.
1: Dry with sunny spells, but showers developing across the southwest, lighter and less frequent than yesterday, though. Some rain also across the north of England and Scotland, with a high of 18 degrees Celsius.

0: Chelsea Sound. The Sports Roundup.
1: Liverpool have appointed Andoni Iriola as their new head coach. The 43-year-old is understood to have signed a two-year contract. He says he's ready for the challenge. England World Cup final hat-trick hero Sir Geoff Hurst thinks the current side can go a long way in the tournament in the USA, Canada and Mexico. He believes Thomas Tuchel's squad should at least be targeting a place in the last four.
2: I'd be very, very disappointed if we didn't get it at the very least, being sort of third or fourth favourite, get at least a semi-final. I'm very bitterly disappointed if we don't get that far. I think we're quite capable.
1: Meanwhile, fans will not be allowed to bring refillable plastic bottles into World Cup stadiums after a FIFA policy change. They say it's to prevent risk and injury to players and attendees. The Free Lions England fans embassy have raised concerns, though, especially given the heat in North America. And Ollie Robinson conjured a jaw-dropping England comeback at Lord's, claiming three wickets in his first over for more than 2 years on an action-packed opening day against New Zealand. England's first innings totaled 140, but the tourist staggered to 61 for six.
0: This is City Sound, the voice of the city.

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1: Time to brush up on your performance skills with Chelmsford Theatre's series of musical theatre workshops suitable for budding performers from the ages of 5 through to 16. Take part in some high-energy warm-ups, dance-based games, and learn the lyrics to some songs. Pair it with funky dance routines, and there you have it. You have got a full musical theatre routine. For those younger people in our lives, come along and see the adventures of the deliciously smelling gingerbread men, who will find his feet and set off on the journey of a lifetime on the 30th and 31st of May. A few dates of the musical theatre workshops. On the 26th, it's from 6 to 10-year-olds, 11 to 16-year-olds on the 26th as well. On the 27th, it's the Grease workshop from the 6th to the 10th. On the 28th, you will find the Frozen workshop, Mona and Disney Dance Party. Coming up during the month of May, Paul Young, Live Symphonies, Matt Ford, Dazzling Diamonds, Mum's Comedy Night Out on the 22nd as well. Holmes and Watson, The Curious Case of the Masked Magician. That's what's happening at Chelmsford Theatre.
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1: Dry with sunny spells, but showers developing across the southwest, lighter and less frequent than yesterday though. Some rain also across the north of England and Scotland, with a high of 18 degrees Celsius.
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under the weight of her cloud. But for the first time in a long time, she believed that one day she would again feel the sun. She must be patient. She must have faith in the seeds that are planted beneath the snow. She must hold on, and she must let go.

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1: The Prime Minister has pledged to right the wrongs of the Henry Novak case after meeting with his parents at Downing Street. Sir Keir says he had a moving discussion about Henry, adding he deserves a legacy beyond the tragedy. His parents also met with Conservative leader Kemi Badenoch yesterday.
2: Nobody should be discriminated, whether you're white, black, rich, poor, Muslim, Christian. And what is happening is that people are ignoring the law and putting out training and guidance that is leading to terrible outcomes like we saw with Henry Novak.
1: Andrew Mountbatten-Windsor paid almost no rent himself but sublet the cottages on his Royal Lodge estate for 20 years. The reports also revealed the King foots the bill for Princess Beatrice and Princess Eugenie's accommodation in royal palaces, despite them being non-working royals. Welsh Water has agreed to pay out nearly £45 million over a series of spills and failures in its sewage network. The firm say they know they've not performed as expected, but are investing more in resilience. And new vaccine technology created with the help of AI could provide immunity against whole families of viruses. From Radio News Hub, I'm Frankie Hess.
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0: 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Weather.
1: Dry with sunny spells, but showers developing across the southwest, lighter and less frequent than yesterday, though. Some rain also across the north of England and Scotland, with a high of 18 degrees Celsius.

0: Plus City Sound. 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The Sports Roundup.
1: Liverpool have appointed Andoni Iriola as their new head coach. The 43-year-old is understood to have signed a two-year contract. He says he's ready for the challenge. England World Cup final hat-trick hero Sir Geoff Hurst thinks the current side can go a long way in the tournament in the USA, Canada and Mexico. He believes Thomas Tuchel's squad should at least be targeting a place in the last four.
2: I'd be very, very disappointed if we didn't get it at the very least, being sort of third or fourth favourite, get at least the semi-final. I'm very bitterly disappointed if we don't get that far. I think we're quite capable.
1: Meanwhile, fans will not be allowed to bring refillable plastic bottles into World Cup stadiums after a FIFA policy change. They say it's to prevent risk and injury to players and attendees. The Free Lions England fans embassy have raised concerns, though, especially given the heat in North America. And Ollie Robinson conjured a jaw-dropping England comeback at Lord's, claiming three wickets in his first over for more than 2 years on an action-packed opening day against New Zealand. England's first innings totaled 140, but the tourist staggered to 61 for six.
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1: Time to brush up on your performance skills with Chelmsford Theatre's series of musical theatre workshops suitable for budding performers from the ages of 5 through to 16. Take part in some high-energy warm-ups, dance-based games, and learn the lyrics to some songs. Pair it with funky dance routines, and there you have it. You have got a full musical theatre routine. For those younger people in our lives, come along and see the adventures of the deliciously smelling gingerbread men, who will find his feet and set off on the journey of a lifetime on the 30th and 31st of May. A few dates of the musical theatre workshops. On the 26th, it's from 6 to 10-year-olds, 11 to 16-year-olds on the 26th as well. On the 27th, it's the Grease workshop from the 6th to the 10th. On the 28th, you will find the Frozen workshop, Mona and Disney Dance Party. Coming up during the month of May, Paul Young, Live Symphonies, Matt Ford, Dazzling Diamonds, Mum's Comedy Night Out on the 22nd as well. Holmes and Watson, The Curious Case of the Masked Magician. That's what's happening at Chelmsford Theatre.
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2: Hi, this is Paul Dupree, and here's our local artist record of the week for this week. And it's that rarity, a bouncy, catchy and melodic dance record about climate change from Chelmsford synth duo Snow in Slow Motion. Rob and Luke have been making fine records for almost a decade now, and will be featuring a retrospective of their music when they next perform live at Hotbox in August. In the meantime, this is the new single, Two Pillows.

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3: Showers developing across the southwest, but not as heavy and less frequent than yesterday. Scattered rain continuing across the north of England, Scotland and Northern Ireland with a high of 18 degrees Celsius.

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1: Prime Minister has pledged to right the wrongs of the Henry Novak case after meeting with his parents at Downing Street. They also met with Conservative leader Kemi Badenoch yesterday.
2: Politicising these issues is when one party tries to get political gain out of it. The only people who should gain now are young people across our country whose safety we're all concerned about, trust in the police being improved and the family getting closure.
1: Meanwhile, three more people have been charged with violent disorder after the protests in connection with his death on Tuesday. A 24, 21 and 18 year-old will appear at Southampton Magistrates this morning. For over two decades, Andrew at Mountbatten Windsor had been receiving private income from subletting properties on his Royal Lodge estate, and almost paying no rent himself. That's according to an investigation by the National Audit Office, which also found that the King pays for Princesses Beatrice and Eugenie's accommodation, despite them being non-working royals. And Liverpool have appointed Andoni Iriola as their new head coach. It's understood he's signed a two-year deal. He says he's ready for the challenge. From Radio News Hub, I'm Frankie Hersein.
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1: The Beatles' famous BBC Our World performance of All You Need Is Love is set to be released online for the first time. Over the past 17 years, Global Beatles Day has been celebrated by fans of the band, with the date, June the 25th, commemorating their famous performance in 1967. This month, alongside online and in-person events around the world that celebrate the band, the Beatles will also release a colourised version of the Our World performance for free on YouTube. Olivia Rodrigo has said she was deeply disturbed to find out one of her songs was being used to promote the US Immigration and Customs Enforcement Agency. The 23-year-old Filipino-American singer has detailed her first reaction after discovering the track was being used by ICE last year. She described their actions as barbaric and cruel. And ABBA star Benny Anderson has compared writing a hit song to waiting for a dragon to come out of a cave. Anderson, who's 79, said he still sits at the piano every day to try and write music.
0: The soundtrack of the city. 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
1: The family of Henry Novak have been meeting with political leaders as the Prime Minister pledges to right the wrongs of the 18-year-old's murder. Mark, Lucy and Katie Novak have also met with Conservative leader Kemi Badenoch.
2: It is very important to depoliticise situations, and the way we do that is by having politicians working together to get the right results, to get a solution.
1: Nigel Farage has also said he'll meet them after condemning the violence on Tuesday night in Southampton. Meanwhile, three more people have been charged with violent disorder after those protests. Andrew Mountbatten-Windsor paid almost no rent himself but sublet the cottages on his Royal Lodge estate for 20 years. An investigation also revealed the King foots the bill for Princess Beatrice and Princess Eugenie's accommodation in royal palaces, despite them being non-working royals. And new vaccine technology created with the help of AI could provide immunity against whole families of viruses. Researchers at the University of Cambridge believe it could prevent pandemics before they begin, save millions of lives, and stop lockdowns. From Radio News Hub, I'm Frankie Hairsine.
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1: For over two decades, Andrew Mountbatten-Windsor had been receiving private income from subletting properties on his Royal Lodge estate. That was whilst paying almost no rent himself. According to an investigation by the National Audit Office, the King also pays for his daughter's accommodation, despite them being non-working royals. Next detectives have made an appeal for information to help solve the murder of 25-year-old Melanie Hall on the 30th anniversary of her disappearance. The 25-year-old was last seen at the Cadillacs nightclub in Bath in the early hours of June the 9th, 1996. Here's Steve, the father of Melanie Hall.
2: Justice would be bringing Melanie back. That's not going to happen. But we do feel that if we can actually bring Melanie's killer or killers into court, at least we've done the last thing we can do for her in her name.
1: And the British Heart Foundation is planning to close around 150 shops. That'll be across the next 2 years. That's the latest from Radio News Hub. I'm Tanita Sims.
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4: Hello and welcome to my show. My name is Ben Collinson, here with you right through until 2 o'clock here on City Sound. We have some tunage coming up and we also have a guest joining us shortly. But for now, we've got a weekend and Metro Boomin' with Creepin'.

CNCE with Cake by the Ocean here on City Sound. My name's Ben Collinson. Hi, how are we doing today? Coming up in the show today, I have a guest coming in. She played the 1 second game before. If you don't know what it is, it's a little game what I made up on a random Tuesday, and it's skyrocketed. Everyone plays it now. When my guest, who is coming in today, played it last time, she got the highest score. And since then, she has been overtaken, to say it in the least. She is now in 10th place. But today, her plan is to regain her, like, level of leadership, whatever you want to call it. And, well, basically, try and get higher on the leaderboard. Anyway, yeah, that's all coming up later on in the show. That game will be at 1 o'clock. But for now, we have one more track, and then we're going to have a little listen to our record of the week for this week. But yeah, anyway, before we play record of the week, this is Higo and Must Be John with Pretty Little Raver.

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3: Hi, this is Paul Dupree, and here's our local artist record of the week for this week. And it's that rarity, a bouncy, catchy and melodic dance record about climate change from Chelmsford synth duo Snow in Slow Motion. Rob and Luke have been making fine records for almost a decade now, and will be featuring a retrospective of their music when they next perform live at Hotbox in August. In the meantime, this is the new single, Two Pillows.

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3: A proper sunset track, that one was. I quite like that. Nice pick, Paul Dupree. I did like that one. Anyway, moving on now. We have Aloe Black with The Man.

I know we've had a rainy week this week, but don't you worry, we are going to brighten up your week this week. It is looking actually quite clear for this weekend, weather-wise. Anyway, rain-wise. So to get you in the mood for that, I've got a summary track. This one is a song by Milky, and it puts me in a great mood every time I hear it. Every time I hear it on the radio, I'm like, yeah, this is a track. And, let's get it on. This one is Just the Way You Are.

Milky with Just The Way You Are. We are here live on City Sound, and I have some new music to show you. Before I do that, though, I'm going to play you some Tiny Temper. And before Tiny Temper, I'm going to play David Guetta. This is Gone, Gone, Gone.

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1: Here we go. 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Let's go.

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1: Time to brush up on your performance skills with Chelmsford Theatre's series of musical theatre workshops suitable for budding performers from the ages of 5 through to 16. Take part in some high-energy warm-ups, dance-based games, and learn the lyrics to some songs. Pair it with funky dance routines, and there you have it. You have got a full musical theatre routine. For those younger people in our lives, come along and see the adventures of the deliciously smelling gingerbread men, who will find his feet and set off on the journey of a lifetime on the 30th and 31st of May. A few dates of the musical theatre workshops. On the 26th, it's from 6 to 10-year-olds, 11 to 16-year-olds on the 26th as well. On the 27th, it's the Grease workshop from the 6th to the 10th. On the 28th, you will find the Frozen workshop, Mona and Disney Dance Party. Coming up during the month of May, Paul Young, Live Symphonies, Matt Ford, Dazzling Diamonds, Mum's Comedy Night Out on the 22nd as well. Holmes and Watson, The Curious Case of the Masked Magician. 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
2: You are locked in right now with Ben Collinson here on City Sound, and we are going to start on new music. We have Lainey Wilson up first with

Lainey Wilson with Can't Sit Still here on City Sound. My name's Ben Collinson, here with you right for until 2 o'clock. We will carry on with new music in a moment, but let me tell you a little bit about weekend gigs this week. Tonight, I'm not DJing, but tomorrow, you can catch me at Basement Chelmsford from 11 till 5 a.m. Big night, I know. If you are about and you're maybe at a pub or a club, and your pub or pub or club is closing, it's more of an after-party venue, Basement, so make your way to Basement, check it out, see what you think. But yeah, I'll be there right for until 5 o'clock in the morning, so do come check it out. Anyway, let's get back to the new music. 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

0: Strangers by Kenya Grace. We have coming up Sam Fender and Olivia Dean with Rain Me In. And coming up at 1 o'clock, we have a guest in to play the 1 second game. If you fancy it, play along at home also. Anyway, I'm about to play Sam Fender and Olivia Dean with Rain Me In.
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1: I'm just having a little look at the calendar, and we actually have quite a few guests coming in on a couple Fridays, so do make sure to keep your eyes peeled. We have some DJs, we have some hairdressers also, and we have plenty more all coming up over the Fridays over June and July. It is very exciting. I'm looking forward to it. I hope you are too. Anyway, Meg will be coming in after this next song. Let me remind you of who she is. She is someone who has been playing One Second Game along at home for a while, and she played it once on the show and she got the highest score, but since then some people have climbed up the leaderboard a little bit and she has dropped down ever so slightly. She's in 10th place at the moment, but we're gonna try and bring that one back up a little bit. So without further ado, we'll bring Meg onto the show. We're gonna just play one more track and then she'll be here. This is CeeLo Green with Forget You.

0: Hello, and once again, welcome to my show. My name is Ben Collinson. I've got Meg in the studio. How are you doing, Meg? You all right?
1: I'm good, thank you.
0: Good, good. How's hay fever treating you? You good?
1: Terribly.
0: No, what's going on?
1: It's just been so bad.
0: How was it on the weekend? Because obviously we had a bit of rain this week, but weekend, Saturday, I how did you get on Saturday?
1: I couldn't see for half the day.
0: All right, we're about to play the 1 second game. Whereabouts do you reckon you'll end up?
1: First place.
0: Really?
1: Yes.
0: You were in 10th last time. Do we reckon?
1: Absolutely.
0: All right. We'll see where we end up. I'm going to play one more track and then we'll get into it. How does that sound good?
1: Amazing.
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3: 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And this is my song, Falling For Me. I hope you enjoy.

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1: Andrew Mountbatten Windsor paid almost no rent himself but sublet the cottages on his Royal Lodge estate for 20 years. A report by the National Audit Office also revealed the King foots the bills for his daughter's accommodation in royal palaces despite them not being working royals. Next, an appeal has been launched to help solve the murder of Melanie Hall on the 30th anniversary of her disappearance. Avon and Somerset Police want people in Bath to think back to the night of June the 9th, 1996, when the 25-year-old was last seen in a nightclub. Dominique, Melanie's sister, is calling for compassion for the family.
2: I do feel angry, so yeah, I feel very angry that she lost her life at 25, that someone chose to take that away from her. I feel angry that I lost my sister.
1: And pandemics could be prevented before they begin thanks to an AI vaccine. Scientists say it could provide immunity against whole families of viruses. That's the latest Radio News Hub. I'm Tanita Sims.
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5: Hello, my name is Ben Collinson. Welcome to City Sound. We are about to play the 1 second game with Meg.
6: What, you asking me to say hi?
5: I was asking you to say hi, but yeah, let's move on. Let's play the 1 second game.
6: No, do it again.
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5: Okay, we are ready with the 1 second game. Megan, are you ready for your first song?
6: Yes, I'm so ready.
5: Okay. Do you know what that track was? I take that as a no. Would you like to hear it again? Would you like to hear it one more time, or would you like to hear more of the track? I could give you like maybe 2 seconds.
6: I think I know the song.
5: Do you reckon? Do you want to hear it one more time? We can play it again if needed, or we could play more of the track. What would you rather? I'm gonna have to start playing the track.
6: Okay, just play the track.
5: What? One more time?
6: Yeah.
5: You want to hear it one more time?
6: Yeah.
0: One more time.
6: I thought that was a song then.
5: Alright, ready?
6: I know the song.
5: You know the jam.
6: Yeah,
5: you got it. Well, and then how does it go in the chorus? It might help if you know the words, which I'm sure you do. If you know that little first bit, you might know the rest of it. I could give you more seconds. I feel like that'd be easier.
6: Yeah.
5: How many should we give you? 3, and that still gives you 2 points minus
6: 5.
5: 3.5. All right, okay, let's do it.
6: No, that did not help at all.
5: No, all right, I'm gonna have to give you 0 points if you can't guess it. Are you taking the 0 points?
6: Is it called Yeah?
5: Ouch. It is not called Yeah. It was Robin S with Show Me Love.
6: Oh my god, yeah.
5: Let's get it played. Megan, you are on 0 points so far, but you have 9 more songs. Let's see where you can end up later on in the game.

0: into round two. Megan, how are you feeling? Got quite a strong start so far. How do you reckon we'll do?
1: Strong start at losing.
0: Yeah, no. But later on in the show, we have some songs which I'd hope that you'd know. They're quite housey, to be honest. Pretty much all of them.
1: That's the way to go.
0: Yeah, you know, summer season. That's
1: absolutely
0: what we're trying to get into. You ready for your next track?
1: So ready.
0: Cool. Do you know what that track is?
1: Yes.
0: Yeah, go on. What is it?
1: I don't know the name.
0: I feel like I should have explained the rules, right? Because obviously you know the rules, but I feel like the people listening don't know the rules. What Megan's got to do is she's got to guess the song within the first second of hearing the track. And if she can't guess it, she can hear more seconds or she can hear it one more time, in which I'll play this.
2: One more time.
0: But if she plays it one more time, she'll lose a point. But if she hears like more seconds of it, she'll lose 2 points because she'll lose points for the artist and the song name. And yeah, that's basically what she's trying to guess, is the artist and the song name. Do you know the artist or the song name of that? Or would you like to hear it one more time? Or would you like to hear more of a track?
1: I'll hear it one more time.
0: Okay, let's hear it one more time.
2: One more time.
0: Go on, what is that track, Megan? I feel like you'd get the name of it, but the artist might be a little bit more tricky, to be honest.
1: I know the song. I'm so bad at names of songs.
0: I'll tell you what, I'm going to have to give you 5 seconds,
1: just
0: and we're going to have to struggle
1: no
0: for a point. Pardon?
1: Give me no points.
0: Let me try 5 seconds. Do you know what that track is? I'll tell you what, for 1 point, I'm going to play you the chorus. And if you can guess it, just because we're on round two now, and we're on 0 points.
1: Feeling bad
0: for me. If you can guess it just before the chorus, I'll give you the point.
1: Okay.
0: 1 point.
1: Okay.
0: Ready?

0: Can you tell me now? What is that track? Please. 1 point.
1: I do what I gotta do.
0: No. I'm sorry, Meg. We're gonna have to give you zero on that one. That was Ultranate with Free.
1: Oh, I didn't even know that's the name of the song.
0: Yeah.
1: What?
0: It's okay.

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1: Ben Collinson here on City Sound, joined with Megan Trigg. How are you doing? You all right?
2: Do you have to say my last name?
1: Sorry. Here with Meg. We're playing a one-second game. And she's basically trying to guess a song by the first second of the track. So far, she's doing all right. Better zero than points. Last time, to be honest. She's on 0 points. But we're getting through it. It's okay. If you're playing along at home, let me know what points you're on. Do drop me a message on Instagram. Or if you want to get involved, maybe, drop me a message on Instagram and we can see if we can get you in. Anyway.
2: Don't do it, guys.
1: Back to you. Yeah, you might do like Megan Dunn. anyway, right. Let's get your track on. Your next one. Are you ready for it?
2: So ready.
1: Cool.
2: No.
1: You really don't know that one.
2: I have
1: one.
2: No idea what that is.
1: I'll give you 5 seconds straight okay. off. All right, you ready? Do you know what that track is?
2: I do. I recognise the song.
1: I'll let the vocals come in.

0: Do you know what this track is? Have you got no idea?
1: Absolutely no clue.
0: Do you know who it's by? Do you recognise the voice? No?
1: Nothing. Absolutely zero.
0: Okay,
1: idea.
0: Well, that was Craig David with 7 Days. And once again, we're on 0 points. Anyway, let's get this one on. This is Craig David with 7 Days here on City Sound. If you're playing along at home and you've got 1 point, you're ahead of Meg. Anyway, let's get this on.

0: is we got Megan in the show, playing the 1 second game. So far, she's on 0 points, and we're going to try and get that up by at least one by the end of the show. All right, you ready for your next track?
1: So ready.
0: Cool. 1, 2. A bit of a harder intro on that one, I must admit. But I feel like as soon as it kicks in, you'd know it quite well. But I will have to play 5 seconds.
1: Is it Bruno Mars?
0: Yeah, it's Bruno Mars. You've got points. No way. You've got 5 points. Well done. Congratulations, Megan. If you're playing along at home and you have only 1 point, or maybe 4 points, you are now behind Megan. Anyway, right, Meg. Right, can you guess track? Or would you like more seconds? It might help if you have more seconds, to be fair. Are you trying to think of it anyway?
1: Yeah, I'm trying to think of the song right now.
0: Yeah. We're going to have to get it played.
1: Yeah, do the 5 second thing.
0: 5 seconds? Okay. 1, 2, 3, 4! There you go. That's about as much of a track as I can.
1: I mean, it wasn't even the song that I was thinking of.
0: Oh, is it not?
1: No.
0: Oh, wow. Okay. should we skadoodle this one? Should we give this one a miss? Or
1: yeah.
0: Do you reckon you'll get more points?
1: No, it's fine. I guess the eyes.
0: Okay, that one was Bruno Mars with I Just Might.
1: Really?

0: 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We are City Sound.
1: Bruno Mars with I Just Might here on City Sound. We've got one more track to play, and then we're halfway through the 1 second game. So far, you're on 5 points. If you catch up now, don't forget, you have got your double bubble to use. For those of you who don't know about this, this is a time where Megan can use, well, she can get double points, basically. Would you like to use it now or later?
2: Later.
1: Okay. Right, you ready for your next track?
2: Yes.
1: Cool. It's like what?
2: One time.
1: No.
2: I do know the song, I just don't know the lyrics, okay?
1: Okay. What do you want to do? Do you want to hear it one more time? And then it only knocks 1 point off of it. I think you'll get it if you hear it one more time, to be honest. Yeah? One more time?
2: Yeah.
1: Okay. One more time. It's like... What is it like? I can give you 2 seconds, maybe. I feel like you might get it after 2 seconds.
2: Okay, give me 2 seconds.
1: And then, do you know who it's by any chance?
2: No.
1: No? Okay, great.
2: Oh my god, this is so annoying. This is so annoying.
1: Please tell me you know the track name. Please. I don't really know how much more I can do. I could give you more seconds, but I don't actually think it will help at this point.
2: It's probably not going to help.
1: Do you not reckon?
2: No.
1: What do you want to do? You might as well hear 5 seconds and then just see where we end up.
2: Okay.
1: All right. It's like old times. They hear me coming through your speakers. For 1 point, can you guess the name of that track?
2: No.
1: No? Okay.
2: What is it?
1: All right, I'm sorry. In fact, I'm just going to play you it one more time and just say the words gold dust.
2: Oh my god.
1: It was an A for effort, but it's okay. Let's just play this one.

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1: 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Megan, you are on 5 points so far. We are halfway through the game and we have a couple more tracks to play. How do you reckon you'll do in the second half?
2: Terribly.
1: Okay, great.
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1: Record-breaking May temperatures led to a sharp fall in shopper footfall, with shopping centres and retail parks suffering especially badly. Sunny weather initially encouraged more consumers to the shops, but soaring heat toward the end of the month led to an overall 2.6% drop in UK footfall, according to the British Retail Consortium. Lex Greensill will be banned from directing companies in the UK for 9 years after an investigation into the financier's conduct at the helm of collapsed lending firm Greensill Capital. The Australian businessman agreed to be disqualified, bringing an end to planned court action, the insolvency service said. He had previously sought to challenge the government's bid to ban him from directing companies for 12 years. And Amazon is expanding its grocery offer to allow some shoppers to add fresh food to their shops for same-day delivery. The investment into its online grocery business came amid a raft of announcements, including other investment pledges.
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2: Okay, let's get back into the one-second game. Meg, you're on 5 points, and we have 5 more tracks to go. Are you ready for your next track?
3: I'm always ready.
2: Okay, let's do it. Do you know what that track is? It's a proper commercial one, that one. Quite cheesy and, yeah, proper little Friday feel to it. Can you guess what that track is?
3: Not from that bit, no.
2: Okay, do you want more seconds?
3: Yes, please.
2: Should we give you 5 or how many do you want?
3: Yeah, give me 5.
2: Okay. I'm feeling... you know it. I see it in your face right there. You know this track.
3: Oh,
2: go on,
3: God.
2: Tell me. I can't really do much more, to be honest. I could probably give you, even if I play it one more time, you're going to lose a point, and then you're going to minus points, and we don't want to do that.
3: Is it Sexy and Free?
2: No, that is the first 3 words of the track, but no, it's not. That is Jessie J with Domino.

0: Jesse J with Domino here on City Sound. I've got Megan playing the 1 second game and she is still on 5 points. But it's okay. It is what it is. Everyone, yeah. let's play your next track. Do you know what that track was? Just by the intro. In fact, you know what I'm going to do? Just to make this one easier, and I'm going to keep the points how they are, but I'm going to start it from when the vocals come in. Does okay. that sound better?
1: Yeah.
0: All right, go on. Let's try that. You ready?
1: Yeah.
0: Cool.
1: I know a place. I literally listened to a song the
0: Is
1: other
0: day.
1: Is
0: that better? Does that help?
1: Yeah.
0: Okay, I'll give you the same points just because you're only on 5. we'll go with that. Can you give me the artist, maybe? Or the song name? Preferably both, if possible.
1: I'm trying to think.
0: I can play it one more time, but you will lose a point. And at the moment, you could get 10 points.
1: 10 points.
0: Yeah, imagine what you could do with 10 points, Meg. You could tell people.
1: No, just play it again.
0: Yeah, you want to hear it again? Okay, here is it one more time.
2: One more time.
0: I know a place. I can give you more seconds if you want, but you are dropping in points if I do
1: oh
0: that.
1: Oh my god, this is so annoying.
0: Do you want...
1: No, give me 5 seconds.
0: Do you want 5 seconds?
1: Yeah.
0: Okay, let's give you 5 seconds.
1: This is so annoying, Ben.
0: Yeah, I'm sorry. I tried to pick easy tracks, but
1: thanks a lot.
0: Yeah, that's all right. can you guess that name, or should we move on? Also, you've got your double points to use, but I wouldn't advise that yet.
1: No, I wouldn't have. I should use it for the Bruno Mars one.
0: You should have. Yeah.
1: No, I can't think of the name.
0: No, that is California Girls.
1: Oh my god.
0: By Katy Perry.

0: White Boys with Sambuca. Proper little garage classic, that one is. We've got Meg playing the 1 second game. She's on her last track. On her first round, she got 0, 2nd, 0, 3rd, 0, 4th. She got 5 points. 5th, 0, 6, 0, 7, 0, 8, 0, 9th, 0. Can we get more points on this last track? You ready for the last one, Meg?
1: Yes.
0: Okay. Can you, you know, guess the track? Look, that's cheating.
1: I have no idea. I can't actually see it.
0: No? Okay. I'm going to give you 5 seconds just so you can hear the whole track, and we'll see if we can get you a point on your last song.
1: Okay. Yeah?
0: This was never... Do you know the artist or the song track name?
1: Oh, I literally know the song.
0: Do you want me to play it from a chorus?
1: And yeah, okay.
0: If we can get... A point, and I'll put you on 6 points, which would be great.
1: Okay.
0: All right, let's get the chorus on.

0: winning.
1: Yeah. You have 2 points, Meg. We have wrapped up the 1 second game now. You have got the new lowest score. Congratulations. You have 7 points. We'll catch up after this. Let's play this. Katy Perry with I Kissed a Girl.

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1: The survivors of the Nottingham attacks did not receive their basic rights as victims. That's what an inquiry has heard from its final witness. The triple killer, Valdo Calacane, was sectioned four times before he killed three people and seriously injured three others with a van during his violent rampage in Nottingham on June 13, 2023. Next, a new appeal's been launched to help solve the murder of Melanie Hall on the 30th anniversary of her disappearance. Avon on Somerset Police want people in Bath to think back to the night of June 9th, 1996, when the 25-year-old was last seen at a nightclub. Here's Melanie's father, Steve.
2: People talk about closure, and I can never understand that, because the only closure I'd get is if Melanie walked through that door, you know, and we had a result. So there's never going to be closure for us, and I can never understand why people use that term.
1: And the British Heart Foundation is planning to close around 150 shops. That'll be across the next 2 years. That's the latest from Radio News Hub. I'm Tanita Sims.
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0: Welcome along. It's the 80s Hour with Roy right the way through till 3 o'clock. We've got some great stuff coming up for you this afternoon. Why not request your favourite 80s track? If not for today, for one day next week. It's easy. 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Put my name on it, and put your name on it as well. That's more important than mine.
1: The soundtrack of the city. 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

0: Baby, Give It Up. KC and the Sunshine Band. Do we like a little bit of KC and the Sunshine Band? Well, what we do like you to join in with a hit or miss competition. It's the easiest competition in the world. You've got like a 50 to 1 chance of getting it right. Or getting it wrong. No, I don't know. I'm no good at that sort of thing. Quite easy. I play a track. You decide whether it was a hit or a miss. And then you let me know what you're thinking. So, if it was a hit, it had to be at number one. If it was a miss, it could have been anywhere else in the charts. So, today's hit or miss track. Coming up very, very shortly.
1: It's today's hit or miss. Was the next track a smash hit at number one, or did it miss the top spot? Play along now on City Sound.

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0: This is City Sound, and all we want to do on the City Sound is make you feel better. So I'm going to play a little bit of Shalimar, and I can make you feel better. This is City Sound, the voice of Chelmsford. It's Friday afternoon. It's nearly fully upon us.

0: The soundtrack of the city. This is City Sound. 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

0: Panorama. Love of the First Degree. Yes, it's time for the answers to the Hit or Miss competition. Today's Hit or Miss was Billy Ocean, Get Out of My Dreams, Get Into My Car. Now, was it a hit? Did it get to number one, or was it a miss and didn't quite make it? Well, it done very well. It done so well that it only got to number three. Was in the charts for 11 weeks, way back in 1988. But it only got to number three, so therefore it was a miss. Give yourself a round of applause if you put down miss.
1: A decade of hits. We are City Sound.
0: We are City Sound, and we're going all the way through the day and night. We keep you company all the time. What's coming up later on? Well, should we carry on with the decades and go into the 90s out with Alan Chambers at 3? And then Jenna Beckett will be along with the noughties at 5 o'clock, because it's a Friday night. Andy will be busy. It's always busy on a Friday night on Andy's show. Yep, loads of things to get through. And then between 7 and 9... it's Overdrive with Rebecca Skingley. And she is followed by Rebecca Skingley and the Indie Hour between 9 and 10. And then it's from 10 till midnight, we got Grooveline. Saturday mornings, bright and early. Yes, I'm not going to get up too early on a Saturday, are we? Let's start at 8 o'clock. 8 o'clock, The Breakfast Show with Gary T. And he's followed at 10 by Emmalina and Hot Hits. 12 o'clock is Roger Cutting. And then it's Sam Jenkins with Saturday Sam. Never Gonna Give You Up. I enjoy it too much.

0: Never Gonna Give You Up by Rick Ashley. Right, I missed out some more of what I was going to tell you about the rest of this evening. So where did we get up to? No, we done this evening, didn't we? And we done tomorrow up to Sam Jenkins. Then at 4, it's the Tens Hour with Sonny Nichols. 5 o'clock till 7, Andy Holmes is in the seat, the hot Saturday banger seat. Yes, he'll be playing out some of your favourite bangers. Then it's Club Classics at 7. 8 o'clock, it's the Who Does Sessions. And from 9 till midnight, it's the City Sound House Party. There you go. Got it all in the end. Let's carry on. Pump up the jam. And I nearly sung then, but I'm going to stop myself.
1: The jam, pump it up while your feet are stumping, and the jam is pumping. Look ahead, the crowd is

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Oh yes, the Pasadenas and Tribute Right On, one of those tracks that you can listen to. It doesn't matter how old that track gets to, it still makes the hairs on the back of your neck stand up because it's so good. Yeah, that's the Pasadenas and Right On. We're going to ride on. We're going to ride on with the Water Boys and the Hole of the Moon.

0: Owl of the Moon by the Waterboys. The reason I don't sing is because I like having listeners, and I know that as soon as I start singing, you'll all turn off.
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0: And that's just about brought the 80s Hour up to a close for this week. Yep, we will be back between 2 and 3, Monday to Friday next week, with yours truly, Roy, keeping you company. Alan is coming up in a few minutes. We've got a great evening's entertainment ahead of you on City Sound. And don't forget, if you've got nothing to do after 5 o'clock tomorrow evening, nip along to the UB, United Brethren, and meet some of the City Sound presenters. They are doing the entertainment down there, out in the sunshine. Until then, this is Roy saying ta's art for today. I will see you Monday at 2. Hold on, don't go yet. Cold Cut with Lisa Stansfield. Ta-da.

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1: The survivors of the Nottingham attacks did not receive their basic rights as victims. That's what an inquiry has heard from its final witness. The triple killer, Valdel Kallikane, was sectioned four times before he killed three people and seriously injured three others with a van during his violent rampage in Nottingham on June 13, 2023. Detectives have made a new appeal for information to help solve the murder of 25-year-old Melanie Hall. Today is the 30th anniversary of her disappearance. The 25-year-old was last seen at the Cadillacs nightclub in Bath in the early hours of June the 9th, 1996. Dominique, Melanie's sister, is calling for compassion for the family.
2: It took me to get to having children that were 25, 26 to think, oh my gosh, what must my mum have gone through for my mum to have lost her child.
1: Children with special educational needs and disabilities will start getting more access to specialist support in their local area. That's without needing a diagnosis from September. That's the latest from Radio News Hub. I'm Tanita Sims.
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Take That and Could It Be Magic, starting off the 90s hour for a Friday afternoon. We're nearly to the weekend, everyone. Well done. A final push and the weekend will be ours. And between now and four, we'll inch that little bit closer with the number one on this day from 1997. And we'll bid farewell to our artist of the week, Alanis Morissette. So make sure you're comfortable, enjoy the great music. And, of course, from the decade that gave us Forrest Gump and Dumb and Dumber. So two great films, but great music as well.

Living Joy, of course, and Dreamer. So, as always, around this time, we have the lyric test on the 90s Out. A chance for you to see if you can spot a big song from the 1990s from its opening words. So today's words are, trying to make ends meet, you're a slave to the money, then you die. Very, very astute words, if you ask me. Trying to make ends meet, you're a slave to money, then you die. It is a great song. It'll be here just before four. I know it's a favourite of Roy. He's headed back home, and we'll catch him next week with another 80s Hour from 2 o'clock on Monday. But they'll be playing that song for you just before 4 o'clock.

Michael Jackson's Blood on the Dance Floor. I mentioned Roy just now. He's headed off home. Maybe you were tuning in for your 80s Hour just a little bit late and you wanted to listen to him. Well, I can tell you, even right now, the 80s Hour is available to listen again if you want to get yourself along to our website at citysound.radio and search up the Listen Again link and follow that, and you'll be able to choose whichever show you want, including the 80s Hour. 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

0: Beautiful South and Don't Marry Her. So the weekend is, like I say, almost here. And here's a few things you might want to try out. The Zine Club, which is all to do with small magazines, is at the Artists at the Meadows at 10 o'clock tomorrow morning. Summer Vintage and Maker's Market is at the Angel Pavilion near the Angel Pub at 10 o'clock in Main Road, Broomfield. We've got Shake It Up, the improvised Shakespeare show on Saturday at the Chelmsford Theatre from 7 o'clock. And the Essex Alcohol Free Comedy Club is at the County Hotel from 8. And rounding things off on a Sunday evening, of course, from 7 o'clock, we've got the open mic night at the Gardeners. And how could I forget to mention on a Saturday morning at 9 o'clock, I can always be found at a park run somewhere. And there's two great ones in Chelmsford now, the Chelmsford Central Park and the ARU in Riffle, both at 9 o'clock. Don't forget your barcode, as they say, and enjoy a run, walk or jog.
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0: Elton John, or shall we say Sir Elton John, and Are You Ready for Love? So Alanis Morissette has been our Artist of the Week all this week, and she started off with a bit more of a pop agenda, but as we've discovered, went much more to the alternative end of rock, and that is where she found her niche. Five great songs this week, and we've got one more to go from her. It is Head Over Feet.
1: I had no choice but to hear you. 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

0: It's an unmistakable voice, isn't it? And it's one that's earned her plaudits around the world many times over. Alanis Morissette, our Artist of the Week this week. A brand new one will be here on Monday. And my lips are sealed as to who that might be. But let's see how you are with your 90s music knowledge with this question. What was the original name for Destiny's Child? Was it Girl Time, Fun Time, or Out of Time? Girl Time, Fun Time, or Out of Time? One of those was the original name for Destiny's Child. See if you can work it out. In a few minutes' time, though, I promise you this, I will have a song from Destiny's Child.
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So, Destiny's Child. You've been scratching your head wondering what their original name was. Was it Girl Time, Fun Time, or Out of Time? It actually was Girl Time. And actually, the time was spelt T-Y-M-E. Bit of a mystery as to why, but that was the name. But Destiny's Child had much better ring to it. And the song I've got from them is No, No, No, Part 1, which is Part 1 because Wyclef Jean came along to remix it a little bit. And this was the result.

Destiny's Child and No, No, No. So, let's now have a look at what was number one on this day in 1997. It was the time that the British lease on the new territories in Hong Kong expired, and Noel Gallagher of Oasis, at the age of 30, married Meg Matthews at the Little Church of the West in Las Vegas. How romantic that was. So those things going on in 1997, but at the top of the charts for just 1 week, it was Eternal when they teamed up with B.B. Winans and I Wanna Be the Only One.

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1: 7 o'clock tonight, Rebecca Skingley's here with Overdrive, punk and metal, all in the mix with her. And then she doesn't get to go away, because at 9 o'clock, the Indie Hour with Rebecca is here to take you through till 10 o'clock. Two great shows on a Friday night. There's many more great ones to come across the weekend. The details of all of those can be found at citysound.radio. But let's give you the answer to the lyric test. The lyrics were, trying to make ends meet, you're a slave to money, then you die. Very knowledgeable words, if you ask me, and what a song it was as well. From The Verve, it's Bittersweet Symphony.

Unmistakable sound of the Verve and Bittersweet Symphony. But were the lyrics unmistakable? Maybe, maybe not. But what a good song it was. That's it from me. I'll be back next Monday at 3 o'clock for another 90s hour and all the way through the week. So looking forward to that. Jenna Beckett's got the Noughties hour in just a few minutes' time. And Andy Holmes, he's at the wheel, ready to drive you home on the City Sound Drive from 5. Catch you on Monday. And this is Jimmy Nail.

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1: 52-year-old Paul Quinn has been jailed at Manchester Crown Court for 21 years. It's for the 2003 rape which saw innocent man Andrew Malkinson wrongly jailed. A new appeal's been launched to help solve the murder of Melanie Hall on the 30th anniversary of her disappearance. Her body wasn't found until 2009. Dominique, Melanie's sister, is calling for compassion.
2: I feel so sorry for my mum as well, so yeah, so it took me to get to having children that were 25, 26 to think, oh my gosh, what must my mum have gone through?
1: The survivors of the Nottingham attacks did not receive their basic rights as victims. That's what an inquiry has heard from its final witness. The triple killer Valdo Calacane was sectioned four times before he killed three people with a van in Nottingham on June the 13th, 2023. And the Prime Minister has said banning fans from bringing refillable plastic bottles into World Cup stadiums is just wrong. Sir Keir Starmer said football's governing body should re-examine the policy change. From Radio News Hub, I'm Johnny Holmes.
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17 again from the Eurythmics. What I wouldn't give to go back to the noughties and be 17 again. Although saying that, would I change anything? Probably not. And that's quite a nice thing to say, isn't it? Be able to say that, you know what, it's not all been fun, but I wouldn't change it. Anyway, excuse me for my little nostalgic moment there. It's Noughties Hour and you're here with me, Jenna. Thank you so much for listening in. I've got some great Noughties tunes to get on for you today. But if you would like to get involved, then please do. You can message in on the WhatsApp 07568 771 825 or email studio@citysound.radio. If you hear a Noughties song that reminds you of what you were up to at the time, then please let me know. I love to hear your stories. Or if you'd like a song that you want to request, then please do. I will do my best to get it on for you. But I'll be keeping you company for the next hour, and we'll start with this one. It's Kim Marsh and Come On Over.

Beat Again from JLS. You're listening to City Sound on your Friday Naughties Hour. I hope you have something lovely planned for the weekend. I've got some great songs to get you in the mood, and I hope you will stick around with me until 5 o'clock. The next one I have for you is Foo Fighters and The Pretender. Enjoy.

Martin McCutcheon and On The Radio. And if you would like to get on the radio, then please do. 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Get in touch. Have a little chat with us. Why not? I would love to hear what you're doing on your Friday afternoon. I hope it's going well for you.

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4: 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With artists like Oasis and Blur, S Club 7, Britney Spears and massive hits from George Michael, Madonna, Michael Jackson and so many more, the 90s is absolutely packed with great music and therefore it is only natural we have a whole hour every day of the week, the 90s hour, full of that great music. So join me, Alan Chambers, Monday to Friday afternoons 3 until 4 for the 90s hour on City Sound.
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Mercy from Duffy. Now, if you're anything like me, I don't watch an awful lot of TV, but one of the things that I have been watching and has really, really captured my imagination is a Netflix special on the wonderful Kylie Minogue. Now, there are a few parts of it that actually shocked me a little bit. Perhaps I wasn't aware of how her relationship with Jason Donovan ended, whether or not she was a little bit naughty in beginning her relationship with Michael Hutchence. But no matter what, I just absolutely love her. I think she's such an incredible woman, so inspiring as she's going into her 50s, in fact, heading towards her 60s now and still looking absolutely sensational. I'm going to take you back to a time when she was in her 30s and strutting around in a pair of gold hot pants. This is Kylie Minogue and Spinning Around.

0: Scandalous from Mystique, and I for one was very excited when I heard the news. I think it was last week or the week before when Mystique announced that they are doing a little bit of a comeback, and I am so excited for that. One Night Stand, look it up on Google, you'll see all the information that we've been told so far, and I can't wait. I used to love Mystique. Coming up, I'm going to play you an absolute icon. It is Madonna, and Sorry.
1: Je suis désolée.

Hate That I Love You from Rihanna. That is it from me, I'm afraid. That is your Naughties Hour done, but Andy Holmes is up next with your City Sound Drive, and I'm going to finish with an absolute belter. It's The Killers and Mr. Brightside. See you next week.

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1: 52-year-old Paul Quinn has been jailed for 21 years. It's for the 2003 rape which saw innocent man Andrew Malkinson wrongly jailed. Sentencing Quinn at Manchester Crown Court, Mr Justice Bright said Quinn's victim is a hero.
2: Someone with a voice which she described in terms similar to the way she described your voice, calling her from the bushes, threatening her and telling her to come and join her in the bushes. You must have seen her coming and concealed yourself before she walked past.
1: Labour infighting is a distraction from serious issues, Prime Minister Sir Keir Starmer has said. The Prime Minister insisted he was not going to walk away from Number 10. The survivors of the Nottingham attacks did not receive their basic rights as victims. That's what an inquiry has heard from its final witness. The triple killer, Valdo Calacane, was sectioned four times before he killed three people with a van in 2023. And Charles Leclerc saw off Lewis Hamilton in first practice for Sunday's Monaco Grand Prix. From Radio News Hub, I'm Johnny Holmes.
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Yeah, the weekend's finally here. Welcome along. Welcome to Friday's City Sounds Drive. I'm Andy with you through till 7 o'clock. Feeling good, feeling happy. Weekend is here, well underway now. How you doing? Looking forward to the weekend? I'm sure you are. Today, Global Running Day today. If you fancy going for a run, Global Running Day on the 5th of June.

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1: Clear spells are turning wet and windy from the southwest overnight, with rain reaching all but Scotland. Winds becoming gusty with coastal gales in the south, lows of 9 degrees.

0: Sound on Facebook, Instagram and TikTok as well. Weekend is well and truly underway. The weather, yeah, who knows? Heard just now. Fingers crossed, it's been a bit wet all week and sadly I think it's going to continue. However, the garden is absolutely loving it, isn't it? 5:10, let's find out the latest sports news.
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2: England's women face a crucial World Cup qualifier away to holders Spain tonight, knowing a point would book the Lionesses a place at next year's tournament in Brazil. Boss Serena Wiegmann insists her side won't be playing for a draw.
3: We just really want to qualify as quick as possible. That's what we share all the time, and it's a hard group. It's a difficult game. It's the same for Spain, difficult game for them too. And it just helps because you have time then to prepare.
2: Arsenal's Premier League winning trio Declan Rice, Gabriel and David Raya have been shortlisted for the Professional Footballers Association's Men's Player of the Year Award. Also nominated are Manchester City duo Erling Haaland and Ryan Cherki. One piece of transfer news, and Scotland captain Andy Robertson has joined Tottenham on a free transfer. The left-back's eight-year Liverpool career came to an end on the final day of the season. And in rugby union, Andy Farrell has signed a new contract extension to remain as Ireland head coach until after the 2031 World Cup.

0: tomorrow afternoon, 5 till 7. Saturday bangers, alternating between me and Roy. Roy normally here between 2 and 3 with the 80s hours, but we alternate each week. This week it's going to be Roy. He's in the hot seat with those Saturday bangers. If you want to start your Saturday evening off with a good vibe and a spring in your step, those songs tomorrow between 5 and 7 o'clock. But loads happening between now and then. We're going to keep you up to date with Ledger's Travel News shortly after the City Sound Record of the Week.
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3: Hi, this is Paul Dupree, and here's our local artist record of the week for this week. And it's that rarity, a bouncy, catchy and melodic dance record about climate change from Chelmsford synth duo Snow in Slow Motion. Rob and Luke have been making fine records for almost a decade now and will be featuring a retrospective of their music when they next perform live at Hotbox in August. In the meantime, this is the new single, Two Pillows.

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3: Well, good news for the M25 anti-clockwise. All lanes reopened after the overrunning of those engineering works after junction 27, the M11. Still busy approaching 27, so 28, 27 busy. M11 north is slow toward junction 6, M25, but hopefully that should start to ease off now. Now, the A12 north, partly blocked with a collision, 24, 25, Calvert North and Mark's Tay, causing big queues, though, back towards 28, Hatfield, Peveril. Having said that, looking on speed sensors now, it is easing off. I think it was fully blocked earlier on, but now looking a little bit better. There was reports of a collision on the 127 London bound at the Alton Garden Centre after Fairglen, A1245, A130. Looks like that's on the move again now. A133 busy down towards the coast at Hare Green after it splits from the 120. Colchester busy, Cowdray Avenue, Colmbank roundabout, and also Southway and Barrack Street. I can see queues. Now, Chelmsford, there's a broken down vehicle on Baddow Road near the Army and Navy. That's causing issues. It has snarled up the whole part of that junction. The whole of the Army and Navy really stuffed at the minute. Having said that, outbound's not too bad, but inbound certainly has got queues. Westwaite, Waterhouse Lane and Chiama Valley Road by Springfield Hospital, they're slow going as well. Public transport is moving all right. I'm Craig Birchall at the Essex Traffic Control Centre.
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0: 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Something different for everyone. You might have music, talk shows as well. 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That's City Sound for this Friday night.
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1: Time to brush up on your performance skills with Chelmsford Theatre's series of musical theatre workshops suitable for budding performers from the ages of 5 through to 16. Take part in some high-energy warm-ups, dance-based games, and learn the lyrics to some songs. Pair it with funky dance routines, and there you have it. You have got a full musical theatre routine. For those younger people in our lives, come along and see the adventures of the deliciously smelling gingerbread men, who will find his feet and set off on the journey of a lifetime on the 30th and 31st of May. A few dates of the musical theatre workshops. On the 26th, it's from 6 to 10-year-olds, 11 to 16-year-olds on the 26th as well. On the 27th, it's the Grease workshop from the 6th to the 10th. On the 28th, you will find the Frozen workshop, Mona and Disney Dance Party. Coming up during the month of May, Paul Young, Live Symphonies, Matt Ford, Dazzling Diamonds, Mum's Comedy Night Out on the 22nd as well. Holmes and Watson, The Curious Case of the Masked Magician. 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
1: Clear spells are turning wet and windy from the southwest overnight, with rain reaching all but Scotland. Winds becoming gusty with coastal gales in the south, lows of 9 degrees.

0: State side from the Voice of Chelmsford City Sound on a Friday night. 10 till 4 tomorrow, Summer Vintage and Makers Market is happening at the Angel Pavilion in Broomfield. Sober Comedy Night at County Hotel between 8 and 10 o'clock. Placards for Pride. 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That if you want to go and make some placards between 1 and 3 o'clock. And 1:30 to 3:30, Stitch and Share, which is a free event happening at Bewley Community Centre. 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

0: If you're getting excited for the World Cup, this time next week it will all be starting. Well, not literally this time, because they're all games in the evening, isn't it? If you want to watch the first Scotland game, 2 o'clock in the morning next Sunday. So you're going to be a late one. That's why they've been given a day off in Scotland as well. Where's our one in the UK? Come on, can we just have a day off? For any, who needs a reason? Let's have a day off because it's rained a bit this week. I think so. Whoever gets that put on their manifesto next time the political parties vote, you're going to get my vote straight away. Any mini mini quiz questions come along in about 10 minutes time, but let's cross over to the Essex Traffic Control Centre now.
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2: Well, good news for the M25 anti-clockwise. All lanes reopened after the overrunning of those engineering works after junction 27, the M11. Still busy approaching 27, so 28, 27 busy. M11 north is slow toward junction 6, M25, but hopefully that should start to ease off now. Now, the A12 north, partly blocked with a collision, 24, 25, Cowden north and Mark's Tay, causing big queues, though, back towards 28, Hatfield, Peveril. Having said that, looking on speed sensors now, it is easing off. I think it was fully blocked earlier on, but now looking a little bit better. There was reports of a collision on the 127 London bound at the Alton Garden Centre after Fairglen, A1245, A130. Looks like that's on the move again now. A133 busy down towards the coast at Hare Green after it splits from the 120. Colchester busy, Cowdray Avenue, Colmbank roundabout, and also Southway and Barrack Street. I can see queues. Now, Chelmsford, there's a broken down vehicle on Baddow Road near the Army and Navy. That's causing issues. It has snarled up the whole part of that junction. The whole of the Army and Navy really stuffed at the minute. Having said that, outbound's not too bad, but inbound certainly has got queues. Westwaite, Waterhouse Lane and Chiama Valley Road by Springfield Hospital, they're slow going as well. Public transport is moving all right. I'm Craig Birchall at the Essex Traffic Control Centre.
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as you know from City Sound, Decades Hours, Monday through to Friday between 2 and 5 o'clock. We also get them Saturday afternoon, Sunny Tomorrow with those Tens music between 4 and 5 o'clock. But Adam Ravenscroft with the 70s selection, 70s music for 2 hours every Monday, 7 till 9 o'clock. So I thought we would start it off early there with Stevie Wonder from the 70s, signed, sealed, delivered. Eeny, meeny, miny quiz questions then. One of these is true, two false. Which ones? Which would have to be nice and quick on this. Running out of time before the news at 6 o'clock. Number one, the first cheque written out in British decimal currency was £50.30. True or false? Number two, in 2009, triathlon competitions were insured 1 million should they have suffered an injury by the Loch Ness Monster. So in 2009, triathlon competitors, I should have said just now, were insured 1 million should they have suffered an injury by the Loch Ness Monster. And finally, the first credit card was the Barclay card, which was introduced in 1970. One true, two false. Which one's which? Answers in about 10 minutes' time. Bit of fun wherever we find it tonight. Last eeny, meeny, miny quiz questions for this particular week. Mark Ronson.

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1: A sex offender convicted of a brutal rape for which an innocent man was jailed has been given a 21-year prison sentence. Father of six, Paul Quinn, who's 52, finally faced justice 23 years after the sex attack for which Andrew Malkinson was wrongly convicted. While sentencing, Mr. Justice Robert Bright described the woman Quinn attacked as a hero.
2: For me, the only word for them is not complainant or victim, nor even survivor. The only word that fits is hero.
1: Actor Anthony Head, best known for his roles in Buffy the Vampire Slayer and Ted Lasso, has died at the age of 72. His daughters, actresses Emily and Daisy Head, announced the news in a statement calling him extraordinary. New data suggests anti-Semitic and Islamophobic hate crimes are on the rise in London. Anti-Semitic hate crimes recorded in May by the Metropolitan Police jumped by 72%, while Islamophobic hate crime was up by a third. And Tottenham have announced the signing of former Liverpool defender Andy Robertson on a free transfer. From Radio News Hub, I'm Johnny Holmes.
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City Sounds Drive, it's a Friday night, very good evening, welcome along, Andy with you through till 7, how you doing, welcome to the weekend, well and truly underway now, it's the 5th of June, Sausage Roll Day. How do you like yours? Warm? Cold? Bit of tomato ketchup? Could be the brown sauce, could be some vinegar, whole options to you, but Sausage Roll Day, we celebrate and salute the little snack that gets us through mealtime sometimes, doesn't it? Corin Bailey-Rae.

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1: Clear spells are turning wet and windy from the southwest overnight, with rain reaching all but Scotland. Winds becoming gusty with coastal gales in the south, lows of 9 degrees.

0: Yeah, had a bit of this recently, haven't we? Sunshine on a rainy day. Zoe from City Sound. I'm Andy with you through till 7. Very good evening. Welcome along. Which one of these eeny, meeny, miny quiz questions is true? Which two are false? Number one, the first cheque written out in British decimal currency was £50 and 30p. That is true. Dated the 4th of March, 1968. No idea why £50 and 30p, but it was. So there we go. The answer is true. Number two, in 2009, triathlon competitors were insured 1 million should they have suffered an injury by the Loch Ness Monster Cat. Of course, that's rubbish. Happened in 2006. So yeah, a little bit earlier than that one. Still believe it's there. Hidden away. Got to be in the water somewhere. Do you believe in Nessie? Hidden away somewhere. Last one. The first credit card is false as well. Wasn't the Barclay card being introduced in 1970. Wasn't actually, in fact, introduced in 1966. So not only the World Cup, but also the first credit card as well. Well done if you got the answers tonight to that one. True, false, and false. If you got them all right this week, well done to you. If you didn't, not to worry. It's all for a bit of fun. But you know what? We'll be back Monday. We'll have another go then.
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2: England's women face a crucial World Cup qualifier away to holder Spain tonight, knowing a point would book the Lionesses a place at next year's tournament in Brazil. Boss Serena Wiegmann insists her side won't be playing for a draw.
3: We just really want to qualify as quick as possible. That's what we share all the time, and it's a hard group. It's a difficult game. It's the same for Spain, difficult game for them too. And it just helps because you have time then to prepare.
2: Arsenal's Premier League winning trio, Declan Rice, Gabriel and David Raya, have been shortlisted for the Professional Footballers Association's Men's Player of the Year Award. Also nominated are Manchester City duo Erling Haaland and Ryan Cherki. On piece of transfer news, and Scotland captain Andy Robertson has joined Tottenham on a free transfer. The left-back's eight-year Liverpool career came to an end on the final day of the season. And in rugby union, Andy Farrell has signed a new contract extension to remain as Ireland head coach until after the 2031 World Cup.

0: Sunday between 8 and 9am with the Spiritual Sunday Show. 11 to 1, Blockbuster Beats with Laurie, your movie themes and soundtracks. Ian Gilbert, everything about the theatre between 1 and 4. Ska and Reggae with Ellen between 4 and 6. And Paul Dupree gives up the funk 6 till 8 o'clock. That's happening this coming Sunday here on City Sound. 20 past 6, latest travel news. Let's cross over to the Essex Traffic Control Centre.
1: City Sound, traffic and travel.
2: Well, M25 anti-clockwise now clear as a bell around 27 M11 after those overrunning of roadworks, all been lifted and all running well. Bit busy on the M11 north, 5 to 6, so that's Loughton towards the M25. Now, the other issue we had, of course, was the A12, which was causing issues on the northbound side, and still one lane blocked 24-25 due to that. That's Calvert and North and Marks Tay, but the delays are easing off. Now, Barrow Road in Chelmsford reports a breakdown at the Army-Navy roundabout. Looked as best as I can on our cameras. It is busy around the Army-Navy tonight. Pretty normal for a Friday night. Also slow on Parkway East, pretty much back to Rainsford Road. For Colchester, usual delays on Carteret Avenue, east towards the Ipswich Road. London Road busy as well, eastbound towards the Crown, the Lexden Crown. And the other route's easing off a little bit, actually. Now, we have got problems further down, Kent to Essex, M25 anti-clockwise. One of the Dartford tunnels is closed due to a vehicle fire, so all traffic using the other tunnels are very slow there if you're expecting someone home from the Kent side tonight. Rayleigh Town Centre, not too bad, just Crown Hill, the worst of it tonight. Public transport is good. I'm Craig Birchall at the Essex Traffic Control Centre.
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1: Clear spells are turning wet and windy from the southwest overnight, with rain reaching all but Scotland. Winds becoming gusty with coastal gales in the south, lows of 9 degrees.

0: in the mood for the weekend. Those three songs just before 7 o'clock tonight. They'll be coming along in about 10 minutes' time. On the TV tonight, 7.30, ITV1 Women's World Cup qualifier. Spain versus England, 8 o'clock on Channel 4. Will my summer holiday be cancelled? A Dispatches programme special on that one. And 11.05 on Channel 4 still. Sarah Milligan, comedian Bobby Dazzler is the name of her show. That's all happening tonight on the TV.
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0: First we heard Charlotte Church, Crazy Chicken. There we go. Take that, it only takes a minute. From the voice of Chelmsford City Sound on a Friday night, I'm Andy with you through till 7. Those three songs to get you in the mood. If you're going out tonight, if you're staying in, we will get you definitely in the mood, whichever it's going to be. Coming up after the latest travel news now, just before 10 to 7.
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2: Hello, very slow in Chelmsford. Barrow Road is partly blocked due to a broken down van. Big queues around the Army and Navy. Not getting outbound. Parkway is clear as a bell. Traffic getting out. But inbound, very slow on the bypass. Barrow Road and Van Diemen's Road. Hopefully won't take too long to get that cleared. The A-roads and motorways are fine. There are issues anti-clockwise M25 after the earlier vehicle fire in one of the Dartford tunnels. It's all reopened, but if you're expecting somebody back from the Kent area, they are going to be delayed, I'm afraid. Tiny bit of a queue on the A12, that Calverton issue we had earlier around 23-24. Looking at Colchester, fine now, really. Little bit slow, Cadway Avenue, but that's the worst of it. And the 133 at Hare Green down towards the coast. Other routes looking good. Public transport is fine. I'm Craig Birchall at the Essex Traffic Control Centre.
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0: 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Are you ready then? Here we go then. Find something to dance around if you're staying in tonight. If you're going out, get your hair out of the curlers, get ready. The taxi will be on its way shortly. We're

Rihanna, Don't Stop the Music. From the voice of Chelmsford, City Sound. 24 hours a day, 7 days a week, 365 days a year. Got some disco lights, turn them on. Here we go.

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1: Going for a Brighton-based double whammy now. First off, we've got Toy Parlour with Dead Inside, followed by Royal Blood.

Bad Omens there with Death Throne. It is time for Rock A to Z. That's right, it is Rock A to Z time. Last week we had Loathe with L, and now we are on M, and there is only going to be one choice. That is Muse. So without further ado, here we go. Muse, your Rock A to Z.

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3: This is Roger Cutting. 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I can guarantee the best music every Saturday from midday. No, definitely no Cliff. Who let Cliff in? If you like great music and a bit of a laugh as well, join me every Saturday between 12 and 2 here at City Sound. It would be a shame to miss it.

Nickelback there with Leader of Men. And before anyone starts, yes, I like Nickelback. I think they're cool and they don't get as much credit as they deserve. But I feel like if I start a thing, we could all agree that they're cool again, right? If I just keep playing them, you'll have no choice but to think they're cool. Coming up next, I've got Linkin Park.

0: That was Magnolia Park with High. That was my song of the week last week, and I absolutely love it. And if you've been listening to Overdrive for a while now, you'll know that I don't hand out song of the week lightly. Absolute tune. Now, another absolute tune coming up. This is Black Hole Sun.
1: 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Yesterday, today, and the home of local unsigned acts. 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

Evanescence there. Amy Lee remains one of the best voices in rock. Well, I'm going to be playing a few more best female, well, some of my favourite female voices in rock in the show. I've got Heart and Spirit Box on the way.

0: That was Spirit Box, and honestly, another vocal powerhouse. Every time I hear Courtney LaPlante, I'm convinced there is absolutely nothing that she can't do. Coming up just before 8:15, I've got Song of the Week.
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1: That's right, it is time for Song of the Week. If you don't know what Song of the Week is, it is where I pick a song that has been on repeat for me, and it's something I think you should hear. Now, this one's a special one because it is from Sleep Token, but it's not a new track. Their song Alkaline picked up a silver certification this week, which is a pretty huge milestone for the band, and another reminder of just how massive they have become in such a short space of time. So I thought it's worth celebrating. They have become my song of the

That was Deftones with Cherry Waves. And I think I've got to the point where I am physically incapable of putting Deftones on an Overdrive playlist and then not talking about them. If you didn't know, they're my favourite band. Favourite band of all time. I love them. And that's all I'm going to say on it. I think that's all that needs to be said. Let's have the

0: 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I'm going to keep things moving now with a band that I still think should be absolutely massive by now.
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That was Arcane Roots with Half the World. A bit of a lengthy song, but it is a brilliant track. They're a brilliant band, and I generally think they should be bigger than they are right now. We have reached the point in the evening where I realise that there isn't enough minutes left, and there's still so many songs I want to play.

That was Novelist with Say My Name. Before that, we had Lower Than Atlantis with Here We Go. Right, now for Himalayas, From Hell to Here.

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1: If you are stuck for something to do tomorrow and the sun is shining, why don't you head down to the United Brethren pub in Chelmsford and you can see myself and fellow City Sound presenters DJing in the pub garden. We're going for summer vibes. Get up, have a boogie. It's going to be a fabulous event.

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1: 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Coming up next is the Indie Hour. 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
1: Good evening and welcome to the Indie Hour here on City Sound. I'm Rebecca, and for the next hour, I've got a soundtrack packed with indie favourites, alternative gems, and a few songs that deserve a lot more love than they get. Whether you're heading home, having a Friday night drink, avoiding doing something productive, or just looking for some good music, thanks for spending part of your evening with me. Let's get into it with Alt J.

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1: You are listening to the Indie Hour here on City Sound with me, Rebecca. One of the things I love about indie music is how broad it is. One minute you've got something jangly and upbeat, and the next you're deep in a song that somehow made staring out of a window feel like a personality trait. Main character energy. I've got more music like that on the way.

That was Kathleen by Catfish and the Bottlemen there. Just a reminder that you can keep up to with everything happening at the station by following us on social media if you haven't done already. Go to Facebook, Instagram and TikTok, type in City Sound Chelmsford, there you'll find us, and click that follow button. Now for an artist that I haven't heard in a very long time, and I feel like I'm going to have to go back and listen to his discography all over again. This is Rye X.

0: That was Jack Garrett with Chemical. You are listening to the Indie Hour here on City Sound, and I hope you're enjoying the music so far. There is still plenty more to come before 10 o'clock.
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We are halfway through this week's Owl Indie Hour already. It always seems to fly by, doesn't it? And especially when you're listening to good music. 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
1: You are listening to the Indie Hour here on City Sound. Thank you for spending part of your Friday evening with me. Slowing down things a little bit now with this next track, but it is a great track. 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
1: And that's all we've got time for on this week's Indie Hour. Thanks for joining me and being a part of your Friday night soundtrack. Don't forget to follow City Sound on social media for all the latest station news and show updates. I've been Rebecca, and I'll be back with you next week. Have a fantastic evening. Take care. 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
1: A very good morning to you. I am Eric Smart, and this is the Spiritual Sunday program that you're listening to. Thank you so much for joining me, because this is the program where we'll play a couple of hymns, a couple of Bible readings. We'll have a thought for the day and a prayer for the day, and we'll also be looking at the life of someone who's recently passed away. We'll also be celebrating some celebrity birthdays a little bit later on in the program. And we'll even celebrate yours if your birthday happens to be today. So today is the 31st of May, and in the church calendar it's known as Trinity Sunday. So let's start with this rather, well, slightly more heavy instrumental than I would normally start the program, but I've chosen it simply for the reason that it's called Trinity.

and our call to worship. From the rising of the sun to its setting, the name of the Lord is to be praised. Show us your ways, Lord. Teach us your paths. For you are God our Savior.

Now, I wouldn't describe myself as a creature of habit, but having just played that instrumental entitled Trinity, I have another track lined up, and it is, for the simple reason, again, it's called Trinity, and sung by us, for us by Nick and Becky Drake.

Well, we come now to our first Bible reading, and I've chosen for the reading this week Psalm number 8. So this is Psalm number 8 as our first Bible reading. O Lord, our Sovereign, how majestic is your name in all the earth. You have set your glory above the heavens. Out of the mouths of babes and infants, you have founded a bulwark because of your foes, to silence the enemy and the avenger. When I look at your heavens, the work of your fingers, the moon and the stars that you have established, what are human beings that you are mindful of and mindful of them? Mortals that you care for them. Yet you have made them a little lower than God and crowned them with glory and honor. You have given them dominion over the works of your hands. You have put all things under their feet, all sheep and oxen, and also the beasts of the fields, the birds of the air, and the fish of the sea, whatever passes along the paths of the seas. O Lord, our Sovereign, how majestic is your name in all the earth. That was Psalm number 8.

So, following our first Bible reading, we follow that with our first hymn. It's sung by the St. Michael Singers this morning, and it is, Lord, the light of your love is shining.

So that was the St. Michael Singers with Lord, the Light of Your Love is Shining, or better known, Shine, Jesus, Shine. So we come now to that spot that I mentioned at the top of the show where we celebrate a celebrity birthday. So I have dug this track out, which features the gentleman who's celebrating his birthday today. Can you recognise him? Let's see.

So tenderly, your story is nothing more than what you see or what you've done or will become. Standing strong, do you belong in your skin? Just wondering. Gentle now, the tender breeze blows, whisper through my Gran Torino, whistling another tired song. Engine hums and bitter dreams grow, heart locked in the Gran Torino. It beats a lonely rhythm

Well, you may have recognised that voice. It was the voice of Jamie Cullum, and he was singing the theme song from a motion picture called Gran Torino. And the picture was actually produced and directed Clint Eastwood. And indeed, Clint Eastwood played the leading role of Walt Kowalski, who was a recently widowed Korean War veteran. And it was indeed the voice of Clint Eastwood that we heard at the head of that track. And I played that because indeed Clint Eastwood is celebrating his birthday today. He is, believe it or not, 96 years old. Many, many happy returns to you, Clint Eastwood. In addition to Clint Eastwood, we have Terry Waite, who is 87. Sharon Glass, of course, from Cagney and Lacey, is 83. Brooke Shields, the actress and model, is 61. Colin Farrell, the actor, is 50. And the TV presenter, June Sarpong, is 49 years old. Well, I do want to wish them all many happy returns of the day. And if it's your birthday today...

Yes, if you're sharing your birthday with these celebrities I read out a moment ago, I'm sure that not many will be 96 like Clint Eastwood, but I do wish you many happy returns of the day. And indeed, if you have a birthday coming up any day during this coming week, be assured that these good wishes also come to you. So we now come to the point in the programme where I've looked out a short poem which is really written for Trinity Sunday. In the beginning, not in time or space, but in the quick before both space and time. In life, in love, in co-inherent grace. In three in one, and one in three in rhyme. In music, in the whole creation story, in his own image, his imagination, the triune poet makes us for his glory, and makes us each the other's inspiration. He calls us out of darkness, chaos, chance, to improvise a music of our own, to sing the chord that calls us to the dance, three notes resounding from a single tone, to sing the end in whom we all begin, our God beyond beside us,

And so we come to the point where I would like to share in the Lord's Prayer with you. So let us pray. Our Father, who art in heaven, hallowed be thy name. Thy kingdom come, thy will be done on earth as it is in heaven. Give us this day our daily bread, and forgive us our trespasses as we forgive those who trespass against us. And lead us not into temptation, but deliver us from evil. For thine is the kingdom, the power, and the glory, for ever and ever. Amen. I'm going to play a track now which is going to give you a little opportunity to do a little bit of reflection. You can meditate or just simply contemplate where you are in God's world today. Perhaps give him thanks for all the things that have been good for you this past week. So let's just sit back, relax, and do a little bit of reflection.

Thank you, God, for all the gifts, skills, talents, and blessings that you have bestowed upon us. Now, in this past week, we've seen a number of television articles, we've seen it in the newspapers, and it's all to do with the recognition of carers. There are so many carers in this country looking after their elderly parents, their friends, their neighbours. And I looked out this track because I feel that this track by Charlie Puth could easily be the carer's, well, it could be the carer's song, really. It's called One Call Away. I'm on.

That was Charlie Puth with One Call Away, which I deem to be the carer's anthem. Yes, Superman has got nothing on these carers. So we now look at the life of someone who's recently passed away, and this week we're looking at Andrew Kershaw, better known as Andy. He was born on the 9th of November 1959, passed away on the 16th of April this year. He was an English broadcaster, radio disc jockey, and a journalist known for his interest in world music. He presented shows on BBC Radio 1 from 1985 to 2000 and co-presented BBC television coverage of the 1985 Live Aid concert. His shows featured a mix of country, blues, reggae, folk music, African music, spoken word performances, and a wide variety of other music from around the world. His autobiography, No Off Switch, was published in July 2011 by Servant's Tale, later republished by Buster Press, and was praised by Stephen Fry, among others, and it received a negative review from Rachel Cook in The Guardian, who said, "He's always right, and those who disagree are always stupid." Kershaw had a 17-year relationship with the mother of his two children, a son and a daughter. They moved to the Isle of Man, where the relationship broke down. He repeatedly harassed her. On October 27, 2007, he was convicted of breaching a restraining order which required him not to contact her and of driving under the influence.

Historic Big Fun, he was arrested a few days after his release, and at the end of that year he was given a 6-month suspended sentence. A much advertised BBC Radio 4 interview with him, On the Ropes, was cancelled the day before transmission in April 2009.

2010, he was due to return to work at the BBC. Kershaw's cancer diagnosis was revealed in January 2026, and he died in his hometown of Todmorden,

aspiring career as a DJ and journalist. And whilst he was the subject of BBC Radio 4's Desert Island Discs, and I often refer back to this because it always gives me an insight as to the music that the person would have loved in their lifetime. I'm playing in the background Like a Rolling Stone, which was one of his choices. But this next track I'm playing in his memory because it's one that he also chose on that programme. And this is by Loudon Wainwright III, and it's entitled One Man Guy.

That was One Man Guy, sung by Loudon Wainwright III, and it was a track chosen by Andy Kershaw when he was the subject of BBC Radio 4's Desert Island Discs. And I just wonder how much that song might have been a parody of Andy Kershaw's personal life. Yes, I played it in his memory and in recognition of his very successful career as a disc jockey and journalist. And we recognise Andy Kershaw as one more star in the sky. And so we move on now to our second Bible reading of the day. And this reading comes from the book of Matthew, chapter 28. And I'm reading verses 16 to 20. That's Matthew 28, 16 to 20. Now the 11 disciples went to Galilee, to the mountain to which Jesus had directed them. When they saw him, they worshipped him, but some doubted. And Jesus came and said to them, "All authority in heaven and on earth has been given to me. Go therefore and make disciples of all nations, baptizing them in the name of the Father and of the Son and of the Holy Spirit, and teaching them to obey everything that I have commanded you. And remember, I am with you always to the end of the age." That was Matthew 28,

And now our thought for the day. I want to begin with a simple image. Imagine standing at the edge of the sea on a bright morning. The waves roll endlessly. The horizon stretches beyond sight, and the sunlight dances on the water. You can see it, feel it, and hear it. Yet you know that the ocean is far deeper and wider than you can ever fully grasp. The mystery of the Trinity is like that ocean. We can experience it, be surrounded by it, and be changed by it, even if we cannot measure or fully explain it. Today, on Trinity Sunday, we celebrate the heart of our Christian faith, one God in three persons. The Father, Creator, source of all life, the one who calls the universe into being. The Son, Redeemer, God with us, who steps into our human story to bring salvation. The Holy Spirit, Sustainer, God within us, who breathes life, guidance, and courage into our hearts. This is not a puzzle to be solved, but a relationship to be entered into. The Trinity is not a mathematical problem. It is the living heartbeat of God's love. The Trinity is not just a doctrine for theologians, it's a pattern for our lives. Unity in diversity. The Father, Son, and Spirit are distinct yet perfectly one. In a world fractured by division, the Trinity calls us to live in harmony without erasing our differences. Love at the center. The relationship between the three persons is one of perfect self-giving love. This is the love we are invited to share with one another. Participation in God's life. Through Christ and the Spirit, we're drawn into the very life of God, not as spectators, but as beloved children. If the Trinity is a relationship of love, then our calling is to reflect that love in the world. In our families, choosing patience over irritation. In our communities, building bridges instead of walls. In our church, valuing every gift, every voice, every person. When we live this way, we become living icons of the Trinity, visible signs of God's invisible love. We will never fully solve the mystery of the Trinity, just as we cannot hold the whole ocean in our hands, but we can step onto it. We can let it carry us, shape us, and send us out. So today, let us not believe in the Trinity. Let us live the Trinity, walking with the Father who made us, following the Son who saves us,

Well, I think we must get our second and final hymn fitted in now. This comes today and sung by the Sunday 7 p.m. choir. And the hymn is Here I Am, Lord.

Now, I'm quite sure that there are some of you who are listening today who are grieving and mourning for a lost loved one. So I'm playing this track by Josh Groban, which will hopefully see you through your troubles to where you are.

And now to close a short prayer. Father, you sent your word to bring us truth and your spirit to make us holy. Through them we come to know the mystery of your life. Help us to worship you, one God in three persons. You reveal yourself in the depths of our being by proclaiming and living your faith in you. Grant this through our Lord Jesus Christ, your Son, who lives and reigns with you and the Holy Spirit, one God, for ever and ever. Amen. And so we come to the end of the programme this Sunday morning. Thank you so much for your company. I appreciate it, as always, and I'll be back next week at the same time. Until then, God bless you all.

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1: 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And now, another hour of soul and groove to move. 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
2: And welcome to the second hour of today's show. On the way soon, today's Grooveline 3-play plays three tracks back-to-back from B. Golden. The Grooveline throwback takes us back to November 2007 with Blaze, and on the way soon, music from James Barclay, Bill King and Roy Ayres. But kicking off the second hour of today's show, it's Slope 114 with BRS.
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a solid house kick off the second hour of today's show. That's Slope 114, that track is called Magic. Came out last year on the Situationism label. That's a new remix by BRS British Rhythm Services. That's the BRS Connect remix of Slope 114, Magic. And that kicks off the second hour of today's show. Welcome to that. Thank you for staying with us. If you have done, welcome. If you just joined us, on the way soon, today's Grooveline 3-play. And it's three tracks back-to-back from the vocalist and actually multi-instrumentalist and producer, B. Golden. Thank you to Lee Dawson in Lytham for the suggestion, another great suggestion of an artist who I had not come across before, but glad I now have done. Three tracks back-to-back from B. Golden on today's Grooveline 3-play in about 5-10 minutes' time. The Grooveline throwback today takes us back once again to show 163, broadcast on the 23rd of November 2007, and the House of Grooveline track that week was a wonderful track from Blaze called Family, and that plays in full in about, what time did we do that? 15-20 minutes time, something like that. And then towards the end of the show, a second track from this month's album of the month, Blue Lab Beats, and the new album, The Blue Lab Beats Show, a track called Sao Paulo to Motherland is on the way on the album of the month from Blue Lab Beats. That's coming up in about 40 minutes time. Right now, take it back to 2023. It's a James Barclay from the EP called Little Things. This is Slow Down.

been a big supporter of James Barclay and Yakul, his band as well, since they came to my attention after a gig at Ronnie Scott's back in about 2016-2017. That's James Barclay now gone his own way solo. That track is called Slow It Down, back to 2023. I did get the chance to catch up with James Barclay at Gareth Duncan's launch party in London a few weeks back, and he did offer to come on the show, and I do need to take him up on that offer, not just because he's moving to Los Angeles very soon, and I need to try and get it done before that, because then the time difference becomes a bit of a nightmare, but an exciting move from Brighton to LA later on this year. Looking forward to seeing what happens there, because of course one of the big draws of going to LA is the access to music, to artists, to producers, to studios, so I expect big things once that move happens. James Barclay, Slow It Down here on Grooveline. On the way soon, today's Grooveline throwback back to show number 163, November 2007, and a House of Grooveline track from Blaze, a second track from this month's album of the month from Blue Lab Beats, and on the way soon, music from Bill King, Roy Ayers and Johnny Britt. But right now, time for today's Grooveline 3-play. Thank you once again to Lee Dawson in Lytham for the second last of his suggestions on list. In fact, wait, is it the last one? No, I think it's the second last one. So yes, Lee, I do invite you to do please suggest some more bands and artists, because you've managed to put a lot of artists and bands on my radar that otherwise were not. And one of those examples is this guy, B. Golden, a vocalist, multi-instrumentalist and producer. More details on him on the other side. But today in the Grooveline 3-play, three tracks back-to-back from B. Golden, kicks off with this alongside Rob Cunningham and When You Touch Me.

0: some serious soul there. Kind of cross between the Isaac Brothers and Prince, that last track. That's three tracks back to back today on the Grooveline 3-play from B Golden.
1: This is Grooveline.
0: More details on B Golden and on the tracks today on the 3-play. First up, you heard When You Touch Me, that featured Rob Cunningham, and that was taken from B Golden's 2022 album called Feelings. Next up, we played Coming Your Way, released as a single last year, and we're rounding off today's Grooveline 3-play with But I Do, and that took us back to 2022's album Feelings. So Brian Golden, known as B Golden, is an American soul and R&B musician, producer and multi-instrumentalist from Cleveland, Ohio. He started playing music at church as a kid and taught himself to play the drums, piano, organ and the bass player. He cites his biggest inspirations being the likes of Marvin Gaye, Prince, there you go, D'Angelo and Raphael Sadiq. In 2018, his debut album, Love Chronicles, introduces his distinct voice to the soul music world, and his 2019 single, Superstar, hit number one on the UK's soul charts, followed by Dance With Me in 2020, solidifying his international appeal. He has released numerous singles and a remix album since then. He also currently serves as music director for the acclaimed soul artist, Konya Doss. And that's it. Three tracks back to back there from B Golden. Once again, thank you to Lee Dawson and Lytham for flagging up another artist I missed. And I do, you know, I ask this question all the time. When I hear someone and come across someone's talent that's so raw and so good and so real, I do always have to query why they're not bigger than they are. There's nothing wrong with this whatsoever, and it's not a massively important metric really, but 5,000 monthly streams on Spotify, it's not a huge amount for someone who's so talented. So what is that? There's not been any new releases for the last year or so, but I still think that there should be more of a platform for artists like that to get noticed. And through radio shows like this, we try. We can only do so much. But it's really important for me to have you suggest these bands and artists as well. Again, I do wonder, and Lee, I've asked you this a few times now, I don't think you've ever actually answered, but how do you come across these artists? I mean, you know, I think I've mentioned before, I come across a lot of great artists in Bandcamp. I think it's a great platform. And Spotify as well, the algorithm, you know, it plays a part to an extent as well. But I do think radio shows like this and blogs and newsletters are also really important, as is just going to gigs and seeing what's out there. There you go, three tracks back to back from B Golden today on the Grooveline 3-play. You can suggest bands and artists to play on the 3-play. We do not feature the same bands and artists more than once, so now that we've done B Golden, we shan't do him again, at least as a solo artist. If he joins a band, then maybe. To ask for a list of all the bands and artists featured on the 3-play over the years, to check before you suggest, or to suggest cold, you can email steve@groovelineonline.com. 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And now it's time for today's Grooveline throwback, and we're taking it back once again to show 163, broadcast on the 23rd of November 2007. The House of Grooveline was still in the second hour of the show each week at that point. And on that show 163, we played a wonderful then new single from Blaze, and here it is, Blaze, Family, today on the Grooveline throwback.

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I like that. That's Bill King. Take it back to last year. That track is called Mondo Jumbo. And before that, today's Grooveline throwback, take us back to show 163, broadcast on the 23rd of November 2007. That was that week's How to Grooveline track from Blaze and Family. Next week on the Grooveline throwback, we stay with that show, show 163, 23rd November 2007. And the Grooveline 3 play that week featured three tracks back to back from Kashif. And those three tracks were Black Woman, So Emotional, and Stone Love. I think I know which one I'm going to go with next week, one of my favourite tracks of all time. Find out next week on the show on the Grooveline Throwback. On the way soon here on this week's show to run things off soon, music coming up from Roy Ayres. Also try and squeeze in some Johnny Britt, maybe even some Band of Black Rio as well. But right now time for the second track today from this month's Album of the Month for June 2026. Playing you two tracks each week from Blue Lab Beats and the album The Blue Lab Beats Show. It's a track two of two today, and this track is called Find Your Way.

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such a great track. Recorded back in the '70s, we think, sometime between 1976 and 1981. That was released on the Virgin Ubiquity compilation of unreleased Roy Ayers tracks. Again, why is that never released back in the day? It's a wonderful track. Roy Ayers there with Mary Clayton on vocals and Oh What a Lonely Feeling. We shall run things off on the way. Music coming up from Johnny Britt after this from Band of Black.

There's a lot going on in that track, isn't there? Taking it back to 1978 from the album Gafferia Universal. That is Bandit Black Rio and Ibi Jada. Keep rounding off almost the show for this week. Thanks for listening. I'm Stephen Howie. Back again next week for two more hours of the best soul, jazz, funk, acid jazz and soulful house, including two more tracks from this month's album of the month from Blue Lab Beats. Stay right here. More great music coming up at the top of the hour. I shall leave you with this track from 2025 from Johnny Britt. This is The Quai de Vue. Thanks for listening. Till next week, take care. Bye-bye.

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